0: 131. We got a vehicle versus gas meter dropping at 17 on 5760. Looks like it's leaking quite a bit of gas.
1: South Zone, County Squad 1, County Division 1, standby for Tom.

County Division 1, Engine 61, Squad 1, Squad 62, outside gas leak at 17 Road 5760, County Division 1, Engine 61, Squad 1, Squad 62, natural gas leak outside at 17 Road 5760. Check channel is going to be 84. Advise vehicle versus natural gas meter. Vehicle is still on the meter. Gas is heard only. It looks like we are attempting to contact the Mexico gas now. Gas is still going and there is smoke coming from the truck. Check channel 1803.

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1: Heading Division 1, Squad 1. The Mexico Gas advised that they have a 30-minute ETA. 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
3: West Houston Tail reference vehicle complaint. We'll be sharing it with Farmington as well. It's going to be southbound on La Plata Highway from Pinion Hills Boulevard. Looking for a white GMC Sierra pickup with a blue toolbox in the back. It's going to have a 28 of 39-00571, unknown state. It was unable to maintain lane, almost hit a sign. Again, this is a tail reference vehicle complaint southbound on La Plata Highway from Pinion Hills Boulevard. Looking for a white GMC Sierra pickup with a blue toolbox in the back. 39-00571, unknown state on that 28. It was swerving, almost hit a sign. Time now, 18:07.
1: 3:16.

0: for 360.
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0: 49, it's my second time running him today. He's got several trespasses, not from the Indian Center. Negative on local 17 to negative 29.
2: 18-07. Up with a blue toolbox in the back. Unknown state on the 28, but the plate's going to be 390-0571. Vehicle was swerving, almost hit a sign. Again, a tailor for the vehicle between southbound on the Plata Highway from Pinion Hills. White Senior CCR pickup, blue toolbox in the back, 390-0571, unknown state on that 28. It was swerving and almost hit a sign for the RP. Time now, 18:08.
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0: Location at the intersection of River Circle and North Kirby. Bloomfield Engine 1, smoke investigation at the intersection of River Circle and North Kirby. Check channel 79. Advise there is blue smoke west of the River Circle on and east of Glenwood. Reporting party cannot see through the smoke. Smoke is down the street from the reporting party. Advise that the smoke smells very bad. Still gathering further. Time now 18:10.
3: I'm sorry, I had a caller in my ear. Can you 10-9?
4: Reference CFS 324, that white pickup is now eastbound on Main Street, passing Apache.
1: One 301.
2: 301, go ahead, sir.
5: So the vehicle was initially on fire. One of the neighbors was actually able to put out the fire. The valve is broken below ground, so I don't know if fire has anything that can stop it.
2: 10-4, we'll update him and let him know. One 306, surface that vehicle, plane is eastbound on Main.
1: 10-4, sorry.
2: 4305, I have the vehicle. 10-54. 4305, go ahead with the 54. 6405 and 6406. The vehicle with the trailer looks abandoned. It's been there for about a week for the RP. It's a black 4Runner.
1: 10-4, by chance, we've been called to this location before.
2: I'm going to look. Did you say that's a black 4Runner pickup? I'm not sure what vehicle you're going to be running into.
1: Sir,
0: what's the

0: 306. I've not shown any abandoned vehicles in there the last couple weeks.
1: And 4.
2: We're in the area, attempting to locate. This will be Blanco Command.
3: Self Engine 1 in the area, attempting to locate. You'll establish Blanco Command at 1813.
4: County Division 1.
3: County Division 1.
4: On scene, vehicle on top of a meter. This will be 3760 Command, units attack 84.
3: County Division 1, on scene with a vehicle on top of a meter. We'll have 3760 Command, units code attack 84 at 1813.

0: 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Joined from room 334 in the ICU on the third floor to the air care hangar. Patient is ready now. Sizing, leave pad off. 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
1: Medic 1 en route.
0: Medic 1 en route, 1815. Flight of command, negative. I can get them back on the line. Do you have a specific question for them?
2: Flanker Command, if you can go ahead and just put their number in the card, I'll give them a call.

Farmington 5, medic 6, stroke patient at 1205 North Lincoln Avenue. Farmington 5, medic 6, stroke patient at 1205 North Lincoln Avenue. Patient is 89-89-year-old female, is conscious, is breathing, showing this is a Delta level response for patient not responding normally. Only stroke was mentioned. Advised patient has had a stroke before. Patient advising they're having stroke symptoms and TIAs, time now 18-17.

0: incident is 5, medic 6. This was change 3, Charlie level response. Stroke testing, there was no positive evidence. Advised normal smile, both arms raised and held equally, and phrase said correctly, 1818.
1: Dustin, date of birth is... Oh, I'm sorry, 7/21/1980. Break. License number 00731-1360.
2: 10-4, semi.
3: Blanco command.
0: Blanco command.
3: We had eyewitnesses advised that the smoke was coming from 1108 River Circle. We'll be out talking to the homeowners.
0: Blanco Command advised eyewitnesses advising the smoke is coming from 1108 River Circle. You'll be out talking with the homeowners at 1819.
4: The fire's on scene, they're working on it now. If I could just get one unit, it's just going to be a private property, 44.
5: 10-4, 321-41.
4: 10-4, thank you.

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I'll find out for the location. I'll give you the coordinates in a minute.

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1: 10-4, yeah, that's fine. I'm about to park it.
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0: standby for ETL. Unit ETL, reference vehicle complaint that was swerving all over the road, passing the 7211 on Harper Hill, 4300 West Main Street, and is now pulled into the all subs. It's going to be a silver Pathfinder SUV, time delay of about 10 minutes. Now break. Again, unit ETL, reference vehicle complaint that was swerving all over the road on Main Street, passing 7211 at 4300 West Main Street, and is now at all subs. Going to be a silver Pathfinder SUV, unknown 28. Time delay of about 10 minutes now. Time is 18:23.
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2: people.
1: 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I'll show you on scene with Lincoln Command at 18:23 break. 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
1: Passing Mr. Car Wash and Walmart. 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
2: Lesson passing. Boots and shoes repairing. The 28 is going to be Sam Charles Boy 729 against Sam Charles Boy 729 out of New Mexico. That's 826.
0: Last name Walker, first name William. Date of birth is 81 of 84. Break. 1-6. Continuing. Need exact same thing for a female. Last name Randolph, first name Amber. Her date of birth to be 1-1 of 92.
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1: 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This is a Delta level response with clear negative stroke. With the testing, find now 1829.

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1: Tastes like whiskey, too.
0: Responding with four.
1: Tastes like whiskey, too. Responding with four. 1830.
2: Mexico, Robert Sam Boy 711, it's a gold F-150.
3: F-4 is added.
4: $50 cash bond for failure to comply. It's going to be an Aztec municipal warrant. Negative on any other local items, a negative 29 break. Sorry, I wasn't done, so I think I covered you. Try again.
5: Does it say where it was originally from, by chance?
4: I'm assuming it's for a traffic citation, since it's got his vehicle and driver's license information on here.
5: Put it back, I'm not concerned with it. 10-4.
4: And the female, it's the second time I ran her today. She's in the local system with a magistrate probation item for DWI first offense. It's going to be for no negative contact with law enforcement, no booze or bars, not to consume cannabis or like products, and ignition interlock. Negative on 17. You're welcome at 1831.
5: 10-4, thank you.
1: 4305, you can put this back on the side. I can be 41 on the left. 4305, 10-4, take you 1832.

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0: Free 21, free copy of mail out of New Mexico.
2: And 321.
0: One male out of New Mexico. Last I saw Edward, Sam, Paul, Adam, Robert, Zebra, Adam. First I saw Lincoln, Adam, Zebra, Adam, Robert, Ocean. Date of birth is 1/13 of 2004.
2: Semi.

0: on 306. They're actively attempting to move on with the trailer. 10-8 Norfolk, and I'm not served at 17.
1: 10-4, 10-8, 8-7.

Ambulance 1, Medic 7, all patient at across the street from 312 West Cedar Avenue in Bloomfield. Bloomfield Engine 1, Medic 7, all patient across the street from 312 West Cedar Avenue. Patient is 70-year-old female, is conscious, is breathing. Advised patient fell out of the chair at 1835.

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We've got a 5 kilometer shoulder stroke alert on a approximately 70-year-old male. He's seated there back to about 20 minutes. We'll notify the CPR of a stroke alert with a 20-minute ECA, 1837.

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Patient advised that her heart rate won't go down. She is extremely out of breath and advised that she is shaking and now is 39.

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2: 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Are they inside?
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2: Can you contact them? 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
1: We'll let him know to come outside.
3: 1, medic 5, showing this is a delta level response. We're patient not breathing normally with difficulty speaking between breaths. She advised her heart rate was at 180 for 2 minutes. And patient advised flight headache, 1841.

Rescue 15 Medic 4, PD was flagged down at the Medic 4 station, Silver Road 6360. County Rescue 15 Medic 4, PD was flagged down at the Medic 4 station, Silver Road 6360. Male advised that he is having issues with his heart. PD is on scene 1842.

0: someone?
1: That is that card in the West Island 3 and Ohio 63, 60 commander.

0: Okay, Sam, I'll see you on scene movement 6360 command at 1843.
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0: Go ahead.
1: I'm about to leave, so I just want to let you know we have three calls holding. Got a 911 on 4110. It was, sounded like it was Spanish speaking. Nothing, code 20. And then illegal dumping and an animal call. That's all told.
0: Okay.
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2: County Rescue 81.
3: Responding.
2: County Rescue 81 responding, 1849. 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

Charlie 3 Squad 4, Medic 7, sick patient at 2209 Kamina Placer. Farmington Squad 4, Medic 7, sick patient at 2209 Kamina Placer. Patient is 63-year-old female, is conscious, is breathing. Advised patient has been throwing up, is dizzy with nausea, and blood pressure is 140 over 87, time now 1850.

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1: 0-9 rolling on scene at 8-3-3. 2 Medic 2 showing this is a load mechanism incident with one vehicle involved. Two persons reported with injuries, unknown on injuries at this time. Showing this is a Bravo level response. Time now 18:53.
2: County Squad 1. We've been released by command en route to the accident with injuries.
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1: County Division 2 will add you to the accident with injuries, 1854.
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0: 21, there's that gold SUV that's going to be behind you, just let him through. 4.
1: Plane, vehicle going eastbound on Main Street. It's going to go south onto that bridge from Pinyon Hills. It's a like a beige color passenger car, possibly a Chrysler. It's going at a high rate of speed.
2: 10-4. Southbound on the bridge from Pinyon on from Main, looking for a beige possibly a Chrysler.
1: 4305, if you could ATL that to the SO.
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0: EMS 2. I've been on scene at the first central zone call. Shall be clear and available. I'm headed to 5290.
1: EMS 2, that's 5290 central.

0: Steve at 49. He's at 4.
1: Head 4 will be clear with Patriot people, Amy.
2: 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Going to go with the 4.
0: Head 4. He says we hold the care of it.
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0: You can save that message for me. It's my case, 2 cases to go.
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0: CFS 351, I have eyes on that vehicle. It's going to be in the ditch, like, east of the business.
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Again, Emergency Medical Bulletin for a possible accident with injuries, 5501 at East Main Street. Units are advised to... We do have PD awareness route at 9-4.

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1: there's
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5: 10-8, no report. Break. CFS 307. If there hasn't been any more calls, you can put me on that and clear it off.
4: So, last I spell George, Edward, Tom, Tom, Edward, Robert. First I spell Charles, Henry, Adam, Robert, Edward, Lincoln, Lincoln, Edward. EOB 420 East 1 at 1990. Break. 09 continuing. Second can be seen on New Mexico. Last of Haywood. First of Antonio, Antonia, first female, EOB is going to be 10, 02 of 1990. 10-4,
0: stand by.
4: Medic
0: 4,

0: 4614. I'm going to be on the corner of Animas and Orchard on a follow up.
1: Thank you. I'm going to choose you to please contact the ER, let them know we're going to need a trauma alert. We're still extricating our baby.
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0: 4078 is going to be New Mexico, Boyd, Charles Henry, Paul, 98. The gold Chrysler 200.
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2: 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My contact with PD, SB, main 10.
1: 4305. That's going to be the same vehicle that I saw going eastbound at a high rate of speed.
3: 0510-4.
4: Roadway at Officer Scout, walking for make contact with PD with Nate Smith at 19.
0: I need a 46 one time, color is gold, and it's down in the ditch next to the speedway.
1: 10-4. 334. 334.
5: Is there anybody outstanding? Nothing.

0: 34. 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Disregard.
1: 307, to answer Sergeant's question, I don't think there's anyone outstanding. They said it was just the two of them in the car.
2: Directing.

0: Medic 3 at 10-1. Changes to a civil matter. Can you build me another traffic complaint for a motorcycle green going eastbound on Main to approaching Herrera?
1: What are they doing?
0: They're driving at a high rate of speed and they just drove from the sidewalk onto the roadway.
1: 10-4.
2: One three oh five.
3: CFS 316. Is there a parks unit at the dam?
4: Four 614. Change the address to my car to 213 South Orchard. Thank you.
3: Okay. I tried to call him about 5 times, so -25. You can just clear it off.
0: 05-10-4.

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4: 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I apologize. I thought I had 22 earlier. 10-4.
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0: 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Try again.
1: 1992.
0: County Brush 22. County
1: Brush 22. Responding Power 1 to the central zone call.
0: Brush 22 responding in 1992.

0: Fare quanto mai. Medic 1-10-3, check your response to the coordinates in the card. Again, Medic 1-10-3, check to fire the coordinates in the card. Jetblack is aware of known ETA, advising that no injuries and no one is trapped. It's going to be a shed on fire. 1921.
1: Medic 1.
0: Medic 1.
1: Medic 1 with a report of no injuries and no one is trapped. We're going to stay available. Nava Nation can reach on us if need be.
0: Stand
2: by, are you available? County 10-1. 10-1. Where was that search fire at?

0: County, Sam 1. They were advising it was going to be at NHA housing by the preschool, and it was a woodshed.
1: County, Sam 1. We've got visible smoke column from our station. Go ahead and send the winds on the card.
0: 4 west on semi.

0: westbound 10-30, structure response, the NHA housing by the preschool. Again, westbound 10-30, structure response, NHA housing by the preschool. Negative on injuries, no one is trapped. It's going to be a woodshed that's on fire. 1922.
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0: Command transferred to County Squad 1, County Division 1, en route to the ER for personnel.
1: Copy, command transfer to County Squad 1, County Division 1, en route to ER for the staff pickup at 19.
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4: 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You're coming up all broken.
5: 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It appears we've got a fire with a shed completely burned to the ground. Continue engine 11. I'll have NHA come in. All units attack 89 upon arrival.
3: Yeah, EMS 2 vehicles on scene. Can you make sure it's secure and out of the way so that Ellie gets back?
6: Heard a male and a female yelling. 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They're going to be in a burgundy pickup.
4: Six truck, thank you.
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0: Dispatch, they're just in the dead zone. 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

0: One medical transport from Wellbrook to Senior Living to 1 Nelson Avenue. Room 107 to the ER again. Medical and medical transport to 1 Nelson Avenue, room 107. Sub-rubber response for a fall patient with a hip injury, a 1937 break. County Division 1.
1: Division 1.
0: Division 1. 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
0: 10-14. Last med unit re-identified, go ahead.
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4: Weston is going southbound.
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1: Mercury 6, 10-4, we're still 41.
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0: Farmington Engine 1, that's Sumter. Medical transport, with this is Walbrook Senior Living 201 at Nelson Avenue, room 107. Again, Engine 1, Sumter, a fire assistant 201 at Nelson Avenue, room 107. Survival response for a fall patient with a hip injury. They're conscious and breathing at 1940.
1: 4305.
2: 4305. I'll have a supplement. Can I?
1: 35, 90, 40.
3: 335, same traffic.
1: 337, 90, 40.
4: Dispatch. This is Medic 7. We're clear of the ER. Can you put this unit out of service, please?
0: Medic 7 out of service at 1940.
1: 7, 10, 4.

0: 4305. I can be 41 to that disturbance, so I'm closer in 22. Whoever's knock.
1: 10-4, the vehicle did leave going southbound. It's going to be an older model burgundy pickup. It's going to be tarp on the back and sticker on the side of it.
0: 305, up direct.
1: 10-4, 06, Deacon 22.
2: 4 at 1943.
1: 42.
2: 05-10-4-19-43. County Tender 11. County Tender 11. On scene. Going to attack.
0: Tender 11 on
2: scene. Headed on 3050 from 516. Needed female driver, newer model Buick. It's going to be a hatchback. Windows partial 28 of Charles Tom, turn southbound on the 3050. If contacted, check for vehicle complaint. Time now is 1944.

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1: My 729 local is on 1 PM out of New Mexico. Last name of Ancencio. So Adam, Tom, Edward, Nora, Charles, Ida, Ocean. First name of Kelsey. So King, Edward, Lincoln, Sam, Edward, Adam. New versus 331 of 2004.
0: That first name. Kelsey's and locals, negative 17 are item for 27 valid. She's negative 29.
1: Direct, if you could fax over a triple I for her, referencing 47 to 81.
0: 10-4.

0: Did all involved parties get into that vehicle?
1: Affirm, they were fighting in the vehicle.
0: Correct. And RP doesn't know where they went from Main Street.
1: Negative, they said that they left southbound.
0: Correct. I've had negative 25 on Main going east and 20 to the other unit.
1: 10-4, there's a excursion, 316 Meekin, 22.
2: 10-4, 10-8.
1: 316 and 1947.

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1: negative 25, 1098. 05948. 1301, how are you doing on call?

Stand by for ATL. Unit's ATL reference a vehicle plane last seen going southbound on the fairgrounds from 15, looking for a red single cab Dodge. Vehicle went into RP lane and was speeding and flipped off the RP. Brake. Again, unit's ATL reference a vehicle plane last seen going southbound on fairgrounds from 15, looking for a red single cab Dodge in the 28. Vehicle went in RP lane and was speeding and flipped the RP off. It's going to be a time delay of 1 at 19:49.

0: 4308.
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0: 81 mileage is 67.4.
1: 0810-4.
0: Four 308, I'm 81 for that report.
1: 10-4, I just faxed it.

0: momento.
1: Scene's turned over to SO. Command terminated. All fire units available.

0: 406 316, if any of this disturbance, I believe it's possibly in reference to the last one. They just pulled.
1: Yes, did Shiprock happen to have a PD here in Annapolis?
0: They were aware of the call, but they didn't give us an ETA. I'll give them a call back and I'll let you know.
1: Correct, thank you.
0: Thanks for your office.
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0: 98, I'll have a crash and a sub, and I'll be 41 to latitude 10, 22, one of those units.
1: 4306, you can 22.
2: 4306, I'm direct. I'm over by the hospital. If 307 wants me to, I can wait here for RP.
1: 10-4.

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1: 10-4. The male was wearing no shirt, blue jeans, Native American male, approximately 29 years of age.
0: 307, I'm direct.
1: 10-4.
0: 4614.
1: 4614.
0: 4614, can you start EIU to the Indian Center for a male break? Going to be wearing a black jacket, gray shorts, and blue shoes. His name's Fernando Polk, last of Paul Adam, Lincoln King. He'll be standing by in the pavilion.
1: 10-4.
0: Confirming both the victim and suspect both left the location, correct?
1: The male was last seen running northbound on Navajo. The female went POV to the hospital.
0: Okay, form in the area ATLing for the male.
1: 10-4.
0: 0697 San Juan Regional, I'll be standing by for the victim.
1: Thank you.

0: Yeah, group command.
1: 436.
2: Did they come into the hospital in the Jeep, or did I pick up?
0: Group command, available.
1: Looks like...
2: Or 06 direct, I believe she just made it to the hospital. I'll be out with her.

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1: Copy to 6 Striker, no.
0: Medic 4. Medic 4.
2: Transporting one non-emergent, stand one.
0: Medic 4, transporting 10-4.
2: If you could put me on that battery, out with some witnesses that saw part of what happened. 10-4.

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2: From the grass station, hop the fence over here at Big R and took off northbound by the Fox and Still.
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5: Either in Big Rock or Shiprock. She has children at the residence who are not being supervised, and she's worried that the mail is going to go back to get them.
1: 10-4.

0: 4, 316.
1: 316.
0: So the people here said the shirtless male from the previous call ran across the soccer field northbound and jumped into the apartments that are on the north side of the soccer field.
1: 316, copy. The male jumped over the fence and went into the apartments north of the soccer field.
2: 4307, I'm 97 there at ATL for that now. 07, 10-4.
3: Go ahead.
4: Do a welfare check for Farmington at 4 Kenny Road 6788 and a male that was involved in a 44 of some sort, and there should be children at the residence not supervised.
3: 41.
4: 10-4 at 2003.
5: Ranger 2 Hall, witnesses are saying that a red truck was still running.

0: out with the suspect truck. Please advise.
1: I'm 98 with a down subject, and I'll be out on the last ETOing soon.
0: 316, 10-4.
2: 307, I'm 41 to that truck.
0: 307, 10-4.
3: Roll time, do you have eyes on the truck?
1: Six negative. It's behind a building, but I've been watching the street. Haven't seen it come out.
3: Direct, thank you.

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0: 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One female 15.
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0: 4305.
1: I'm 98 with those witnesses. Where am I needed?
2: Mall near a white box truck, southeast of Jason's City parking lot.
3: Squawk
2: 36
3: direct
2: shows
3: from
2: the Alpha Shelby Center. 10-4, thank you. Roger,
0: that's 10-4, 35, redirect.
1: 305, I'm direct.
0: 10-4.
2: Asset Rescue 2, Medic 3, Zone 36, Patient 402, 70F4. Again, Asset Rescue 2, Medic 3, Zone 486, Patient 402, 70F4. 4861, 600 female, she is conscious and breathing with a Bravo response. She is complaining of blood pressure, abnormality, no pain. She is responding normally at 20 weight.

0: 07.
1: Who did that 28 return to?
0: 07, the 28 returns to a Jonathan Robert Scott Arthur. It's negative 29, has an address out of Fruitland. He does have a local address at 1712 East 23rd Street.
1: Correct. If we can have 4316 when he's done ATL in the area, go sit on that house, make sure he doesn't come back.
0: 10-4-3-16, are you direct?
1: 8-4-1-41.
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1: 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Vehicle complaining, you go ahead and close it out, and Wolf 51, we have more units available.
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0: What did pharmacy need from this house?
1: Responding with 3. Copy, responding with 3 at 76. They wanted a welfare check on the children. They should be there alone. Also wanted to make sure that the male wasn't going to come back and try to take the children.
0: 10-4, yeah, I have 2-5 with everybody. There's a 17-year-old female, right? 1-306. She says her mom should be coming back home pretty soon, and that her dad is really far away going back to his house, if that begins the pharmacy case.
1: One 306, 10-4, thank you, we'll let him know.
0: 1-306, I'm sorry, 1-305, probably
1: cancel.
2: 305, I'm direct. Do you have a better description of the suspect vehicle?
1: One 305, he wasn't in a vehicle, he was on foot last I saw.
0: 10-4, 10-16.

Semi breaching. 4712-10-4 break. In units ATL over a vehicle plane last seen going eastbound on Main from 20th. Looking for a white Mercedes SUV that has the hatchback open. It thinks they're falling out. They're also hitting their brakes and flipping people off. Break. In units ATL over a vehicle plane last seen going eastbound on Main from 20th. Looking for a white Mercedes SUV bearing Texas Tom Lincoln, Lincoln 9796. The hatchback is open and things are falling out. They're also hitting their brakes and flipping people off. The time delay up to 2:17.

0: 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Aztec Rescue 2 on scene, careful.
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1: 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Units are covering County Division 1, go ahead.
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1: 10-4, the unit going available.
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1: Medic 6,

0: I've reached you. Unit ZTO, reference that vehicle plane lasting on you from Butler on a direction of travel, looking for a red truck. It's going to be a Native American male driver with a hat and a white shirt. Vehicle was swerving and almost hit the RP in another vehicle. The driver was also cursing and flipping the RP off and driving recklessly. Brake. And unit ZTO, reference that vehicle plane lasting on you from Butler on a direction of travel. Looking for a red truck that was swerving and almost hit the RP in another vehicle. Is also cursing and flipping the RP off. The type delay of 2 at 2021.
1: K19, send me that.
0: K19, 10-4.
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4: Quad 56, thank you. Four 305, can I get a case number?
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4: 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Medic 2.

0: 4307.
1: 4307.
0: 4409. We had a deputy go out to that county address and check on the children. There was a 17-year-old female there. Said that her mom should be back, but the dad is back at his house. Said that she doesn't know the address, but we're trying to get a phone number from him.
1: I'm direct.
0: I'll be 10-7. Have a good night. 4712, you as well at 2025.
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0: そうそう。
1: Northern Townsend outside fire at 4461 and 4460. It's going to be fire that is being burnt in a barrel. No red and no injuries. That's

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1: Just need to add it to the card. It's going to be a female last name, Van Winkle. I spell Victor Adam Nora, William Ida Nora King Lincoln Edward. First name Tiffany. Date of birth is 3/24/1985. 85.

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I believe I'm 1111 tonight. I'm 41 District.

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1: 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We have two puppies in the back of the truck.
0: 10-4.
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0: 335, 10-4.

Stone County Division 1, rezone for an outside fire at 4461 and 4460. Again, County Division 1, North Stone, rezone for an illegal burning outside fire, 4461 and 4460. Negative on injury, it's going to be in a burn barrel. Fire is not spreading and not threatening anything.

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Farming Connecticut 4 Brush 4, small brush fire in the area of Sandstone Avenue and Southside River Road. And Farming Connecticut 4 Brush 4, small brush fire in the area of Sandstone and Southside River Road. Or 20 by 20, approximate. The size is burning. In between two cargo trailers, type 102 and

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0: Squad 1, we're on scene. Appears to be a homeowner burning in a burn barrel. Not spreading anything. We'll have 4460 come in.
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4: Sandstone command.
1: Sandstone command.
4: This is an attendant fire. There's no issue. We did advise the property owner of the burn permit policy, and he will put it out shortly. Engine 4 available.

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0: It's going to be New Mexico Mel left of Campos hyphen Icefell Ocean Lincoln Mary Ocean Sam. First of Ramiro, did birth 217-84.
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0: Central.
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1: 81 with 46, if we could have a supervisor, 87.
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Millstone County Division 1, stand by for Tom Clark. County Division 1, County Brush 32, County Tender 31, small brush fire. In the area of the state line on 550, so around the 174 mile marker. Someone is burning weed on the east side of 550 right before the state line. By the 20 by 20 area. So it's a double wide with a bunch of old vehicles around it, and that's on 105.

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0: standby for 2. Units 82, we're at the vehicle plane, last thing going northbound on English from Maine, looking for a white newer model Honda passenger car bearing New Mexico. 985 X-ray Lincoln Frank, vehicle is crossing over the line multiple times, break. Can units 82 reference the vehicle plane, last thing pulling into Walmart off of English, looking for a white Honda passenger car bearing New Mexico. 985 X-ray Lincoln Frank, vehicle crossed over the line multiple times at 2112.
1: King 19. On CFS 403, did you have any descriptions of anybody?
0: Negative.
1: Right, I'm in the area.
0: 10-4.
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0: una de cuenta, a ver qué tal. Medical transport from the airport to San Juan Regional, and medical transport from the air care to hangar to San Juan Regional. They should be landing at hangar 9. They should be there in about 10 minutes. Patient and crew, no special precautions or equipment. Come in for
1: one.
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0: 26 Kennedy Road 5063, 26 Kennedy Road 5063. IP is advising that they can hear the neighbors screaming and yelling, possibly fighting. Also, vehicles are speeding up and down the roadway to that residence.
1: Direct, both units reporting one.
2: RP's calling back. The husband was looking around outside and said it was just a tree branch. Crushed a tree branch that fell.
1: Direct,
2: Kim 18 and 2117.

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0: 4334, how are we on call?
1: 4334, we just have a 45 holding and then a disturbance. The neighbor calling, referencing a possible 57.
0: Correct, what's the 49 on the 45?
1: It's a 44, she was visiting her sister and someone backed into her vehicle.
0: Correct, thank you.
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0: Highway 64 and road 6200, New Mexico plate 577, William Adam Frank. It's going to be a black Malibu.
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1: Can I get 2729 locals on a female out of New Mexico? Last name is Slivers. I spell Sam, Lincoln, Ida, Victor, Edward, Robert, Sam. First name, I spell John, Ocean, Victor, Ocean, Nora, Nora, Adam. Date of birth, 10/16 of 84.
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1: 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The black shirt, dark gray shorts, black shoes, closer to the Walmart side behind Sam's Club.
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0: Farmington at this 5 minutes. Six patient at Cedar Ridge Apartments, 309 28th Street. In engine 5186. Six patient at Cedar Ridge Apartments, 309 28th Street. Break. They're actually going to be outside of apartment building 305 for a 33-year-old male, conscious and breathing. Patient, highly EQH, not complaining of any symptoms. The Bravo level response at 2130.
1: Unit semi-pre-field. Unit APL referencing a missing person, last seen leaving the La Quinta 675 Scott Avenue. Left in a silver cube vehicle, unknown 28, possibly going towards Brookside. The subject is going to be Mariah Lincoln, who is reported missing at a Bloomfield break. Union is ATO represents a missing person last seen leaving La Quinta at 675 Scott Avenue, possibly going towards Brookside. The female's name is Mariah Lincoln. She's with another subject that is over review. Time round 2131.
2: Medic 6 responding.
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2: 10-4.
0: 1111, do you want us to transfer him to your phone?
2: Yeah, transfer him.
0: 10-4.

0: Rockwell 56.
1: There is nothing, code 20, I'm 10-8 hour report.
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1: T-19, that's Fina and 55, we're requesting PD for a combative patient.
0: Yeah, just tell them to back out until I have a second.
1: Four, we let him know. It looks like 55 is possibly transporting now.
0: That's right, let me know.
1: 10-4.
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2: 10-4, we'll get to that here in just a second with APD. I got no response from the transfer and negative 25 times 2 on callback.
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4: 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It's going to be a dog bite with a Bravo response for a 10-year-old female. She is conscious and breathing. 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
2: Crossing in the area of Shiprock, between Shiprock and the 4199 US 64 Speedway. Vehicle should be a 2023 blue Chevy Cobalt, Arizona 28, driven by a Selby Landry, DOB in 71, should also have a border collar with her. Again, this is a HCL reference welfare check. It's actually going to be a white 2023 Chevy Bolt with Arizona 28.
4: No.
2: Check for welfare. Time now is 21:54.
4: Confirmed, standby.

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3: 3-5-10-4. Four team maintained for 49. The male walked east toward, back towards Walmart. Gave the name of Xavier Hernandez.
4: Right. I'm gonna stop off at CFS 426 before I head back to that side of town.
3: 10-4.
0: 4-2-6-9-7. 4-2-6-10-4.
1: 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The Delta response for an 80-year-old male who's conscious and breathing. 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
5: Village 1, we're going to go ahead and divert to the fall patient. Can you dispatch a county squad 1 to the animal bite, please?
6: County Squad 1 are responding.
1: Squad 1 is responding.

0: 5 folks in medical transport to San Juan Regional Room at 557 Sunbury Airport. Landing at Atlantis, again medic 5, come to medical transport, landing at Atlantis to San Juan Regional Room at 557 Sunbury Airport.
1: EMS 2.
0: Yeah,
1: we can go ahead and hold that call for medic 6.
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0: 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I'm 1080 to report.

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0: 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You'll have a defense.
1: Okay, for you as well, 2202.
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3: Go ahead.
4: Hey guys, I'm on scene with an 80-year-old male. He's conscious, breathing, ANO 10-4. White advised that he had a fall in the backyard and hit his head on the concrete. He does have about 1-inch laceration to the back of the head. Bleeding is controlled at this time. Unknown how long he was down. He does not remember the fall or how he got back inside. He does have a medical history. Apparently he's been feeling lightheaded recently. He's been going to cardiologists and trying to figure out, but there's been no diagnosis yet. He has taken lisinopril. We did perform a stroke assessment, negative indicators. Levels are as follows: 9202, 88 pulse rate, 140 over 80 for blood pressure, and 134 for BGLD. Do you have any comments, questions, or concerns?
3: Negative.
4: We'll send someone out front to kind of guide you back through the back door.
3: Correct. We're passing AirStar now.
4: Copy, passing AirStar. We'll see you in a few minutes. We just got a temp, it's 98.2. We're going back to 90.

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0: 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I'll have a supplement. 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
1: 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Tango, R922. 10-4-3-Q, I-2018. 403-07. 403-07. We're at -2-5 of the scene at the lake or down there at my last 20. I'll have a sup in 10-8.
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0: 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She heard a male and a female cussing and yelling at each other. Sounded like the male was trying to kick the female out. There should be a silver vehicle with two black stripes on it and a small passenger car outside the residence.
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Swarm 101. I'm going to send the West units over to the call. It's 57. 1306, 305. Parties that are separated, however, it was a 57 at 22 County Road 6251. The RP is now walking with her 11 and 6 year old children away from the residence. Units 41-22-19. Units, standby for ATL. Or units, ATL reference 75 left seen in the area, 3 County Road 6481, 3 County Road 6481. Vehicle's going to be a green 2026 Chevy Trax SUV, 28 of Sam Frank Zebra 781, Sam Frank Zebra 781. Should be driven by a male subject who is also 1048 per the RP.

0: The subject should be a Sean Coda Woody, DOB in 98, native male, black shoes, blue jeans, and a gray shirt. They're advising that he left their residence 56 and also threatened the RP with a handgun. If contacted, use caution. Time now is 22:20.
1: Five four four three. For that 75 Bolo, do we have a direction of travel?
0: Eastbound.
1: 10-4 off of 6480, correct?
0: Asim, they said that they were going towards Farmington, is what she told us.
1: 10-4, thank you.
2: 1-1-11.
0: 1-1-11.
2: That 75 hit the flock camera at Twin Peaks and Troy King Road at 10:04 last.
0: Okay, headed eastbound?
2: Westbound.

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0: 11111.
1: 46 Kennedy Road 2598, 46 Kennedy Road 2598, RP's advising that she was being beat on. Negative 25 on callback.
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1: 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County Brush 11, responding Fire 1.
2: Road 6481, or was taken from 3 Road 6481, looking for a green 2026 Chevy Trax, New Mexico 28, Sam Frank, Zebra 781. Caller advised her brother stole the vehicle and threatened to shoot her before stealing the vehicle. Male possibly has an AR or a handgun involved. Vehicle was last seen hitting flock at 2204 hours at Twin Peaks in La Plata, headed westbound. Time is 2206.
3: So on this card that I'm on, apparently the last known place that you saw her was in Shiprock. I guess I was under the impression you guys knew that.
0: He just told us between Shiprock and this speedway. So we went ahead and entered it.
3: Yes, ma'am. Can we get Shiprock possibly helping look for her so that we can break for some of these other calls? Sounds like Shiprock is the last known place that she was seen.

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0: Stand by 3-2. All units, HO reference vehicle complaint lessing in the area 4, Kenny Road 1494, 4 Kenny Road 1494. This is going to be a juvenile riding a dirt bike up and down the roadway. RP has asked him to stop. He is refusing. Continues to pass him. If contacted, check for vehicle complaint. Time now 2243.
1: Welfare check. If you could just ATL the area for the mail.
2: 408, I'm directing the area.
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0: It's 1301 and 1101, break. 306, we have battery on a household member. Males are choosing to come to the door. We do have permission to go inside. The door is supposed to be open. Correct?
1: 1101, I'm 41.
2: Dispatch direct at 2246.

0: didn't. I copy that.
1: Locked. Let's get a key. So we don't damage anything.
0: I'm out. 2 up.
1: 10-4. Also, just for 49, I don't think the kids have anywhere else to go. And we do have a battery in the house, remember, just for 49.
2: Center's best direct.
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1: 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I'm sending a report.
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0: 1306 also, can you have 55 stage at 6100 and 6251 please, just on the south side of the road, should be a dirt parking lot, if they can just stage down there for me.
1: One 306 10-4 and D-133 right now.
0: Let's hold off on that for a second.

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1: 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We've knocked several times so far, no answer.
0: 10-14.

Tucson Medic 4 PD is requesting you stage 5161 again. Westside Medic 4 PD is responding to an active incident, requesting you stage in the dirt lot to the south side of the road on 6100 and 6251. Estimate 6251.

0: 1-206. 1-306. All right, the following individuals are going to be besides our 5-minute break. 1-306. 1-301 is going to have Shield. Myself and David are going to have lethal. Stradling is going to have non-lethal, specifically Taser, and Kennedy is going to be hands in command, and Hart is also going to be non-lethal.
1: One three oh six,
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3: comes back to a Dacia Nez or an Armando Sandoval off of County Road 7100 on a white 2008 GMC, showing active and expiring 6 of 2027.
0: 10-4 at 2308. Okay, 29 locals on the mail out of New Mexico, last of Benally with a young ending, first of Elton. Edward Lincoln Tom Ocean Nora. 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
2: 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I'm advising it's about 50 yards away from the closest residence. It's two houses north of that residence, and it's a fire in the backyard, flames visible at 2310.

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1: 4304, 41. 4304, 41.
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3: EMS 1, Farmington Ninja 1, Farmington Squad 4, Medic 1, CPR in progress, cardiac arrest at 2530 Bloomfield Highway, the old Remock room, 171-171. We're showing a 38-year-old male not conscious, barely breathing. Now they're advising that he is awake now. Again, he is awake.
4: Negative 2-5 at the residence, both units 10-8, no report.
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6: 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We'll be stretching the line for an attack on the surround enclosures yet. I'll complete size of in a minute. Have all units go to 102 on arrival to be Hallmark Command.
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6: The residence here is saying the best access may be off of Drennan on a relocate. Ladder 2, we're trying to figure out which yard this is in.
3: We're showing the 103 and a half mile marker on 371-10355, New Mexico 371. That's the confidence factor of 5. RP's advising that he's walking on a trail. He's talking about someone with a knife and someone telling him to stop, or he's telling somebody else to stop. He was just pushed into the bushes.
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0: Medics have him, all units, 98, no report. Can you put me back on my last call, please?
1: Yeah, 6-10-4.

0: I'm on scene. 82 has a knock on the fire. I have a ship command.
1: All we could really get from him is he might be wearing a blue shirt.
2: 10-4, we don't have any suspect information, correct?
1: That's correct. We are not hearing anything in the background.
2: 10-4, thank you.
1: 119-1121, possible BNE. 40 County Road 3935, RP is advising that there was someone trying to crawl through the window and that they can hear some movement in the yard.
2: 119-41.
1: 11-41. 10-4, our RP is not on scene. She got a call from her daughter.
2: 1109, is the daughter in the house?
1: Affirm.
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0: 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Do we have a better description of where he's at?
1: The phase two information is now showing. 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

0: 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We check the west side of the route.
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0: where am I needed?
1: Any advice where 335 needs to go?
2: Medic 1 at 10-1.
1: Medic 1 at 10-1.

0: 11099997. Do we have a description of the suspect?
1: Negative. They never saw anybody. Just said that they were trying to get in through the laundry room window.
0: Correct. Be out with a white Kia, New Mexico Temtec 26, 168259, I believe.
1: One 10-4.

0: I'll walk a bit.
1: Friend, go ahead.
0: So we have the fire under control. We'll be getting overhaul.
1: Command, I copy up the fire under control. Beginning overhaul at 2330. Go ahead.
2: It's going to be the Mexico Mill loss of Taylor, 1st of Patrick, date of birth 614 of 90.
3: One one oh nine.
4: I just made contact with RP at the address. It doesn't look like anybody's here yet, but I'm gonna search the area. She did say that there were some dogs barking north of the road.
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0: We have a county on this as well, but it is showing in Farmington. His coordinates are showing it near the river. We're trying to get him to PD right now. He doesn't really know where he's at.
1: We can now hear a siren in the background.
2: Roger that. We're going to be down at the Twin Teepees Lake. I'm still not sure where he is, but I

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0: 4305. Now, Bea with Thomas P. by the Four Corners Community Bank. He's riding his wheelchair in the middle of the road. 0-5-10-4.
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1: 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He's got a 2-9 hit out of Colorado. 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
0: 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Thank you.
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0: Hallmark Command. 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Fire was caused by a raccoon that got into the transformer.
1: Hallmark, can I copy? Thank you for you.

0: 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Myself and 111 are going to ATL the area to see if we can spot anybody.
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1: field.
0: I believe 4308 was calling out with that fire assist. I'm not on that. I'm 4210-7. Have a good night.
1: 7, I apologize. Have a good night at 2357.

0: Number 308.
1: For Dewey.
0: I was just relieved by fire. They are about to relieve 4335 here soon as well. This unit only attending to report.
1: For Dewey, to break.
0: Key 19. You walked along the river in the Westmont Park area.
1: 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There's someone walking along the river.
0: I'm going to be walking along the river in the Westmont Park area. See if I can get eyes on him anywhere.
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0: 124. We have 1301. It looks like he's possibly further south on 71, but we do have a unit right off of Upper Fruitland, a little north of that.
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0: All mark, come in. Omaha is complete. 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
1: 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Can close out CFS 458, nothing to 20. 41 left.
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1: Affirm.
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1: 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Lake?
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0: 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Again, Medic 1, medical transport, San Juan Regional. Negative,
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1: You guys have that female on the line when you guys are done. Can you try and patch her to me so I can communicate with her?
4: One 21, 10-4.

0: 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Medic 1, is this an airport transport or a transport from the hospital to the airport?
1: Stand by for 1, I'm sorry.

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2: One 24, I'm heading y'all's way. 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
0: 4124. Looks like we're at scene fire now. Do you have better coordinates for where you are at?
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0: turning to an engine one metaphysic. Some certification at the Willow Winds Taylor Park, 810 Northbound Avenue, Space 20. Again, engine one metaphysic. Some certification, 810 Northbound Avenue, Space 20. Responding for a 67 to 7 year old male. He is conscious and breathing, complaining of dizziness and fluctuating blood pressure at 037.
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0: 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I'm on a stage just a little down the road. I think there's only the one entrance, and I'll stand by for the county unit.
1: 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I believe they'll have to let you in the gate.
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0: I'm changing address now, sorry.
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2: Keys and locals, negative 17th are item, 27 is valid, keys negative 29. 10-4,
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0: Medic 1 responding. 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
2: I'm the responsible party back to the gate to let David and the state trooper in. 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Myself and Hohola are going to go into the residence, but there's also a ditch that needs to be cleared on the outside.
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0: Say 29 locals on 1-9 New Mexico, last name of Caboni, has about Charles, Adam, Boy, Ocean, Nora, Ida, first name of Elvin, beginning with Edward, universe is 11, 24 of 1982.

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0: 411.
1: Amber's in locals, negative 17. They am showing her to be on probation for abuse of a child. 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BAC requested. Alcohol use is suspected. She's negative 2 nights.
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0: 10-4, do you know if you have any units that are west of Hogback towards Shiprock?
1: Negative, ma'am. The only staters up in this area is myself and Code, and we were over on this call.
0: 10-4, thank you.
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0: 954. Bloomfield Highway and Browning Parkway. It's New Mexico Boys, Zebra, Frank, Paul 77. It's a black SUV.
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1: 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I spell Sam, Henry, Ida, Robert, King, Chris Jackson, Edward, 10-17-1991.
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Again, medical and medical transport from the airport landing at Atlantic. 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

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Again, Central Medic 3, abdominal pain at 3 road at 3071, space A is an Adam. So 75-year-old male, conscious and breathing, beginning of abdominal pain at 2.

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0: Affirm. Mail took off back towards the, I would say, east of the residence. I'm trying to locate him. I lost sight of him whenever I was trying to pull up. Black or Lincoln.
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0: Nathan, we got another unit. Get back in your patrol unit and go back to where you just turned off and then try to go south of us. See if you can just kind of cut off. We need a little bit of a perimeter here.
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1: Your subject's in locals, negative 17, sir. He has a couple trespasses known from your 20. He's negative 2-9.
2: Yeah, thank you.
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0: This is the plaque. Are we looking for anyone else?
1: Only saw one that came back a second ago.
0: Stand by.
2: Got a three.
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1: Copy, Davis, but I only saw one male that came back on the second approach, but she's claiming that the guy from earlier was a guy named Eric, which is not this guy.
4: 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Return for abdominal pain, 3 rows at 3071. Charlie response for the 75-year-old male, he's not

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1: Medic 3 confirming you need PD to respond with you.
0: 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The location, I cannot get my ambulance down to him.
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1: 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Have a good night.
2: 10-6, you as well, 229.

central zone retone for abdominal pain, 3 Road 3071. Again, central zone retone for abdominal pain at 3 Road 3071. Charlie response, 75-year-old man, responsive to breathing.

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1: City overgrowth of the trees will take the antennas off of my ambulance and damage my unit.
0: Medic 3, 10-4.

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0: Can I get 27s, 29s, and locals on Armando Sandoval? 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
2: Looking like we're going to be able to handle when the patient's life is being helpful. We're going to be able to get him out. We're going to have a long time. 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
1: 111.
0: Armando Zamopoulos, negative 17. He is on magistrate probation for DWI. No negative contact, no booze, no bars, no arrest without warrant and new charges. And he's negative 29.
1: Simple.

0: Medic 3, they're trying to get to you and they're like in an ambulance that's blocking the way.
1: Correct.
0: 10-4, thank you.
1: Dispatch 3, advise, I'm on foot, headed back to the unit.
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1: 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I'm 10-8, no report.
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1: PHI Med 53 is about 15 minutes out for landing San Juan Regional Medical Center.
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105, pretty copy line. Got a mail out in Mexico, last of Kester, I spell King Edward Sam, Tom Edward Robert, first of Ryan, beginning with Robert Young, DOB of 10178, New Mexico, LN of 160-361-630, 27-29,

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0: 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Not Premier 20. 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

0: 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Thank you for everything.
1: 10-4, have a safe flight. 344.
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Medic 1 medical transport from the airport to someone regional. Medic 1 medical transport from the airport to someone regional. Patient and crew at the Atlantic Hangar. Tail number Nora 1079 David 1. Again, Nora 1079 David. ETA of about 20 minutes from now, 4:48.

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0: 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The 8 mile marker on 574 is a cow and two babies in the middle of the roadway.
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0: 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It's a pretty big truck. Ida over Robert Mary 9280 out of New Mexico.
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1: 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Three Kenny Road 7164. Again, cell phone Kenny Rescue 111 Medic 2. This is going to be difficulty breathing at 3 Kenny Road 7164. 34-year-old male, conscious and breathing, complaining of having difficulty breathing. We are showing this as a Charlie response. Tech of 84. Time now is 5:37.

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0: Southbound County Division 1. This is a retone for breathing difficulties at 3 County Road 7164. 3 County Road 7164. Southbound County Division 1. This is a retone for breathing difficulties at 3 County Road 7164. Charlie response on a 34-year-old male, conscious and breathing, complaining of difficulty breathing. We are showing this as a Charlie response. Tech is 84. Time now is 5:43.
1: County Division 1.
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0: Hey, Squad 1, stand by. County Squad 1, breathing difficulties at 3 County Road 7164. 3 County Road 7164. Garen County Squad 1, this is breathing difficulties at 3 County Road 7164. Charlie response on a 34-year-old male, conscious and breathing, having difficulty breathing. This is going to be TAC of 84, Charlie response, time now 5:44.
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0: 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He's negative 29.
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1: 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Beginning mileage is 522.

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1: 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Will be 1041 to conventional treatment with one female 1015, beginning miles 993.
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0: 1832, 20 possible 57. Hey, 20. I'm Elisiana calling from the Embarcadero apartment, 601 Navajo Avenue, possibly coming from 403. She's in 401, it's the apartment above her. Hearing fighting, screaming, banging, coming from upstairs, we're still gathering further.
1: Any area.
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3: 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Looks like Charles, Ocean, Mary, Paul, 76.
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2: I hear yelling inside the apartment.
3: 2220. We're like 20 seconds behind you.
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0: 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John Union Adam Queen Union Adam Miller.

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0: Negative.
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0: 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The Lone Star, Charles, Frank, Henry, David, 5-1, white Honda, passenger car.
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0: 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I'm going to have you break.
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We received a call from the fire alarm company advising that the Zone 0 general fire alarm has gone off at the Chaco Cultural Natural Historic Park. 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
1: I spoke to a representative at Chaco. They're going to go to the cultural center and see if there's anything wrong. I'll get back to you shortly.
0: County Fire 13 advised, spoke to a representative at Chaco. They will go to the cultural center and will call back shortly. And you'll advise 702.
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0: 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CD requesting you respond non-code for a male who is conscious and breathing. He is about 20 years of age, complaining of being cold with withdrawals. Again, this will be at the Farmington High School at
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1: 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It was taken from 3 Road 6481. Taken by a Sean Kota Woodby. It's a gray 2025 Chevy Trax to Mexico San Fran Zebra 71. 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The suspect is going to be a Sean Kota Woody. Took it from 3 Road 6481. Looking for a gray 2025 Chevrolet Trax. New Mexico San Fran Zebra 781 out of New Mexico. 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

2093, copy one. Locals now in New Mexico. He's got two last names. First last name is Ramiro, hyphen Dicebel, Paul Edward Sam, Queen Union Edward Ida Robert Adam, first of Arturo. His date of birth is 3/25/92. Correction, 82.

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1: County Fire 13.
0: Spoke to the responsible at Chaco. The alarm says smoke in the lobby. They are unable to locate or see anything, but would like fire to continue to make sure and assist with resetting the alarm.
1: County Fire 13, copy. You spoke to a responsible at Chaco. The alarm says smoke in the lobby. They've been unable to locate, see, or smell any smoke, but would like fire response to continue for help resetting the alarm at 717.
2: Squad 1 direct. 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
1: County Squad 1 direct, 717.
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0: Sonic Dimension 5, it looks like based on the PD units AVL, if you go up Dustin, they should be on the left towards the Sun Fruto Court intersection.
1: The only other thing that she can think of that would have set the alarm off is if the doors happened to be open and it sucked in some of the exhaust from the generator. But other than that, as far as she can tell, no emergency.
2: It's been a while since I've been down to that center down there. Is there any possibility that there's any hidden areas or something we need to worry about? Wondering if I need a proceed code.
1: No, non-code should be fine. No, I don't think there's any. I think it's all a good ceiling. I know I've taped a couple things before in a back office when the alarm was going off one time, but it was isolated to a specific office. This one in general is seeing the smoke in the lobby, so it should be right there as soon as you walk in. And I don't think there's any hidden like false ceilings or anything beyond that.
2: Copy. Known void spaces, with the exception of the office. Okay, I'll continue non-code. Thanks, Chad. I appreciate you reaching out to him.
1: You bet. Thank you, guys.

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1: 1211.

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County Rescue 32, Medic 3, sick person at 17 Road 2631. Patient is 71-year-old male, is conscious, is breathing. Advised, patient is an amputee and is in pain, is unable to get out of bed, go to the bathroom. Showing this is a Bravo level response for patient responding and breathing normally. Advised, only complaint is overall body pains and general unwellness. Time now 10:27.

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0: 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Central Zone, sick patient at 17 Road 2631. Showing this is a 71-year-old male, is conscious, is breathing. This will be Bravo level response. Patient advised is breathing and responding normally. Primary issue is overall body pains and general unwellness. Medic 3 requesting retones at 731.
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0: 4217, Sean's wanted to report Tyler, who took his mom's vehicle without permission, and the vehicle's not registered to the reporting party.
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paramedic 2, breathing problems at 214 West Oak Avenue. Bloomfield Engine 1, medic 2, breathing problems at 214 West Oak Avenue. Patient is 34-year-old female, is conscious, is breathing. 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Patient does have asthma, is changing color. 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Patient is clammy as well. Patient has already used prescribed inhaler at 752.

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0: Debbie's wanting a public service reference to brother being code 16, but not wanting to get assistance with it. She didn't want to provide any other info for him.
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0: 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I'm out with the RP.
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2: thank you.
1: You're welcome, Nick.
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0: 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We're going to be at Helium 30th with Robert Boyd, 266, White Dodge.
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0: Good morning. Can I have a call sign for traffic over time, please?
1: R207, can you update my 20 to west of Laundrytopia?
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2: 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Last name Smith, first name Michelle, date of birth 0108 of 1973.

0: 4217 4232 45. 217, this is going to be a truck versus motorcycle. It looks like the biker is down. We're still gathering further.
1: 4-2-4-7,
2: may I call B-41 as well? 4-7-0-6-9, you'll ask, I'll be 41 to that for traffic.
3: 10 Battalion 1, Engine 4, Ladder 1, Farmington Squad 4, Medic 1, accident with multiple injuries at the intersection of San Juan Boulevard and Scott Avenue, EMS 1, Farmington Battalion 1, Farmington Engine 4, Ladder 1, Squad 4, Medic 1, accident with multiple injuries at San Juan Boulevard and Scott Avenue. This will be a truck versus motorcycle, bike is down. Biker is not getting up. The stop light is also down. We're getting multiple callers on this. There's a GMC with airbags deployed as well. 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
4: Ladder 1,
3: responding. Units. Units are covering. Ladder 1, I copy your responding. EMS 1, go ahead. I'm responding. Can you also send the second unit? EMS 1 responding. We'll get a second medic started.
5: Medic 6, you're out. In route.
0: That 45, looks like the stoplight is also down and it's going to be at 2026 GMC that was involved, airbags deployed. We're still gathering further on the patient.
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1: For 215, copy. Need a unit to block northbound on Scott by Village Inn.

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1: It's responding to the accident on Scott and San Juan Boulevard. PD is advising they have one male patient, is not responding but is breathing. 811.
0: Can I get another unit blocking southbound on Scott from San Juan?
2: 4208, I'll take that.
3: Complete blocking all eastbound traffic on San Juan. Our next two will need to do southbound on Scott and then northbound from Villagen.
4: 4271 to Villagen.
1: Farmington Engine 4.
5: We're on scene. We have a two vehicle collision, truck versus motorcycle. Motorcycle's down, motorcyclist is laying on the sidewalk. We'll have San Juan Command continue all units. We'll be on TAC 102.
1: Farmington Engine 2, correction, Farmington Engine 4, you have a two vehicle collision, truck versus motorcycle. Motorcyclist is laying on the sidewalk. You'll establish San Juan Command. All units go to TAC 102 on arrival. Again, that's 102, TAC channel at 812.
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2: 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I know you're a ways out, but this road gets real bad. 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It'll speed your launch pretty bad. There's no mile markers or any other good landmarks to use, so just proceed with caution.
3: 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Thanks for the heads up.
4: For 204, stand by in that traffic. Emerald 97, we can use them here somewhere.
5: Stand on command.
0: Stand on command.
4: Six, if you want to grab the turn lane here, Scott southbound between Main and San Juan, I think that'd be the best part for you.
0: Knocked over with exposed wire. Just confirming, is this a stoplight or an overhead light?
5: It's a crosswalk light with the traffic light on it as well.
0: San Juan, copy. This is a crosswalk light with the traffic light as well. We'll get hold of utilities. The traffic engineering department is direct already at 8:15.
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1: 204.
0: Responding to Ranger, those 97. If you could go ahead and have him take 4208-20, please. She's right at the intersection of Scott and San Juan. We need the westbound traffic left turn lane stopped from there. They can take that spot. Do we have anybody else en route?
1: 4710 and 4232 are en route, as well as 8217.
0: I'll get them replaced, or the officer replaced once they're 97. Thank you.
1: Negative, I have one plate, 58759, Adam.
0: If you can add New Mexico temp plate, 26 Tom 185752, it's on a cream and color GMC pickup.
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0: 4207, do I need a 46 times 1 or 2?
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2: Medic 5, chest pains at Firewood Apartments, 401 DeKalb Street, Apartment C is in Charles. 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Patient is 28-28-year-old female, is conscious, is breathing. Advised she is 14 weeks pregnant, woke up feeling very unwell, has chest pains, fatigue, and is very dizzy at this time. Time now 8:21.
3: Wallace, double Lincoln, first Jason, date of birth 11/01/1983. Second female out of New Mexico, last Johnson, first of Megan, date of birth 03/26/1982.
4: And force them.
5: Four two eight.

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1: This unit only 10-8. I'll have a supplement in board or no reporter. I'll be 412 Municipal Court.
0: 204.
2: 4204, can you advise who the on-call traffic recon sergeant is, please?
3: 4545. Yeah, please have 2729 local, one female out of New Mexico. Last name Wells, first name Patricia. Date of birth 7/11/59.

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1: I found both your subjects. They're both negative 29, negative 117. No trespasses listed. Both have valid 27s expiring in 2028.
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0: Okay, Division 1, loud and clear.
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0: County Division 1, I can hear you, but now you're a little staticky. 823.
5: 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We do have a visual alarm showing. I'll be investigating. I'll have traffic management.
0: Okay, Division 1 on scene, establishing Jocko Command. 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
0: You can show us responding. Squad 4. You can show us responding to call cancellation 5.
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0: 207-105. The reporting party was just driving by, but advised it's a red Jeep Liberty, and there were three males and one female that were arguing, and there was a bunch of stuff thrown to the side of the road.
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0: Chaco command, go ahead.
1: George Boy Tom 947. I think it's a white Toyota van.
2: Four five four five, pulling into Smith's at 834.
1: 545, the 20th is gonna be George Tom 947.

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1: 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What vehicle were they in again?
0: 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It should be a red Jeep Liberty.

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2: I present 2729 locals, one female out of New Mexico. Last name Jones dash Jack. First name Daisy. Date of birth 1/28/43.
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0: New Mexico, Boy George Young, Young 4-1.
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2: 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Can you put me on that 45 and show me 81 for a bit?
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0: Yes, ma'am, we have very poor radio signal down here as well as non-existent cell service. We are having difficulty resetting the alarm. We'll be on scene for a little while longer. We'll do periodic 10-4 checks when we have a chance to get back to the truck.
1: Go Canyon Command, copy. You have very poor radio service and no cell service. You're having difficulty resetting the alarm and we'll do periodic 10-4 checks by coming back to the truck when able to do so. 850.
0: 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Going to MOC to get some fuel.
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That was swerving. No other information was given. We can't call them back. And that was 853.

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0: 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I'm going to send you this code 16. 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
1: 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There's also been trespass from this property on 41 to 9 Road, 2577.
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1: She is in our local system. There's no items, negative 29, and she has a valid 27 out of Arizona. Did you need further?
2: Yeah, negative.
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0: Montrose 651.
1: Montrose 6.
0: I'll be out at Soaring Eagle and Raptor.
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1: 207, go ahead.
0: 22 left. Owner advisor with an employee break. 207, 10-8 no report, and I am 10-8 no report and 10-7.
1: Thank you. Free up. Have a good day.

0: I'm tuning in.
1: I have a 911 for you.
0: Good.
1: We got an abandoned 911 call from possibly going to be at 30 Road 4279. We have multiple 911 calls from that address. -251, call back on 4.
0: Correct.

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0: 2-6-10-4.
1: And then 2-6, you could probably close this out, and I'll just give her a call.
0: 2-6-10-4.

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0: 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So my, they called back, it's northbound on 550 from the 118 to 918.

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0: 22nd and Butler 434, X-ray Mary Henry.
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0: 4545 will be pulling Smith.
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0: 2729 locals, one female out of New Mexico. 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
1: One, Tilda.
0: I'll be 10A, no report. I will have a CIT referral.
1: One, Tilda, Tilda.
2: 1-1, to see if I can get more information on this now.
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0: 211, an abandoned vehicle.
1: 211.
0: He's just calling from the area of road 3535 and 3536, advising that on road 3536, there's a abandoned Volkswagen in the middle of the road. Engine 5, medic 6, standby for tow. Unconscious subject at the St. Mary's Catholic Church, 2100 East 20th Street. Farmington Engine 5, Medic 6, unconscious subject at St. Mary's Catholic Church, 2100 East 20th Street. Patient is approximately 50-year-old male. Consciousness was originally unknown. Patient is breathing, showing this is a delta level response. For patient still unconscious, there are empty ETOH bottles next to the male. There are several subjects with him. Time now.

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329 locals now out of New Mexico. Last of Jaramillo, first of Carlos. His date of birth is 7/26/1972.

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1: 1-2-8, negative, go ahead.
0: He's -129, -117, 27 is valid, expires 2030. He looks like he has a 29-hit flare to appear out of Onondaga County for running a stop sign. However, it's not extraditable. There's also, looks like out of Texas, it's a caution criminal gang member. He's a member of the Bandidos.
1: Correct, thank you.
0: You're welcome, 193.
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Farmington. You might want to have a PD officer come over.

Medic 6, a copy. Patient is getting agitated with you. His vitals checked out. He's planning on going south on Farmington. We'll let PD know and show you available at 940.

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0: Regarding CFS 611, did the EMS just release him and he took off walking from there?

0: 4204. Hey, friend. The medics were trying to check on him, but it looks like he got aggravated and walked off.
1: I'm Greg. Go ahead and send me that card, all 51.
0: 2410.
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County Engine 61, lift assist at 115 Road 5285. County Engine 61, lift assist at 115 Road 5285. Your tactile will be 84. Patient fell in the shower, advised no injuries, needing lift assist only. Patient weighs 98 pounds. Residence is going to be light gray with white rail fence and a flagpole in the front yard. Tactile 946.

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0: 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South Stone, County Engine 61, any units responding to the lift assist on road 5285, please advise.
1: One to six, I'm direct on that.
0: One to six, 10-4.

southbound zone, stand by for regional. South zone, County Engine 61, lift assist at 115, road 5285, County Engine 61, south zone, lift assist at 115, road 5285. That channel is 84. Patient fell in the shower, reported no injuries, only needing assistance getting up. Patient weighs 98.98 pounds. 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

0: 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Any units responding to the lift assist at Road 5285, please advise.
1: County Division 2.
0: County Division 2.
1: County Division 2, I'll be en route to the lift assist.
2: 1417, Michael's calling, advising that he's in the process of selling his house. There are people that have moved in, known if they are the owners, but we did have the realtor calling in, advising that it was confirmed that they are the buyers.
3: 4217, 10-6.

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0: 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She is 10-4. I'm going to be 10-8 no report.
1: Seven at 9:56.

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Patient is 58, 58-year-old female, is conscious, is breathing. Advised she is in her end stage renal failure with, has previously been seen for clots in the lungs. Today's complaint is chest pain with left arm pain. One of the vitals given was 215 over 118. Time now 9:58. One, 201. I have another speech to sergeant for you, if it's the same call.

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1: County Engine 3, en route, par 3 at 10 a.m. Medic 5, showing this is a Charlie level response for severe chest pain and a suspected MI. Would you like us to tone out fire?
3: Medic 5, negative, but can you get EMS 1 en route, please?
1: If I'm toning fire, we'll tone out EMS 1, break. EMS 1, stand by for tone.
4: Is at this residence, both units, 10-8, no report.
1: 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Patient is 58, 58-year-old female, is conscious, is breathing, is in end-stage renal failure, has previously been seen for clots in the lungs. Complaint today is severe chest pain with arm pain. One of the vitals given was 215 over 118, showing this is a Charlie level response for severe chest pain and suspected MI. Patient will be in the cardiac room. Medic 5 requesting you respond, 10:02 a.m.
5: EMS 1 responding.
1: EMS 1 responding, 10:02 a.m.

0: Department 211. I'm out with that vehicle. It's going to be on the cut across between 3635 and 3536. The cut across of 3566.
1: One, two, 11, 10, correct.

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1: Six foot.
0: Last of Yeslip, first of Nathan, date of birth 10/26/84.

0: 4706 to one of the 4-5 units. The male driver of the pickup truck is back 97 for his driver's license.
1: 4506, Eric. I'll get that to you shortly.
0: Direct, he's standing by.
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3: Do we have a medic to route? Probably.

Medic 2, stand by for Tom. Medic 2, fall patient at 115 Road 5285. Medic 2, fall patient at 115 Road 5285. TAC channel is 84. Patient was originally called in as a lift assist that fell in the shower. Fire is requesting medic's response. Time now 10:13 a.m.

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0: Confirm.
1: We're going to be at 218 Willow Lane. Have a reporting party that lives with an elderly female. She went and checked on her and she's found 10-7.
0: 441, think of it, detective.
1: 211, 241, 211. 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

0: Medic 2. Medic 2. Medic 2, can you get with command and see if we have a chief complaint and if they have any patient updates?
1: Sure, thanks.
0: We'll get with command and see if we have a chief complaint and if there are any patient updates. Right. 5285 command.
2: Command, good.
0: 5285 command. Medic 2 is wanting to know if there's a chief complaint and if you have any patient updates for them.
2: The patient at this time is, he has lower back pain.
0: Command, copy. Patient is for back. Command, copy. Patient is complaining of lower back pain. Medic 2 is direct. Medic 2 also requesting command whenever they have time to get vitals for them. 1017 AM.

engine 1, medic 1, standby for Thomas. Farmington engine 1, medic 1, CD request at the ARC restriction in the alley at 200 West Broadway. Farmington engine 1, medic 1, CD request at the ARC restriction 200 West Broadway. CD advised they will be in the alley with a male requesting you respond non-code. Male is conscious and breathing. Is unable to walk or stand. And now 10:18 a.m.

0: Houston, it's 10 by 32. Houston, a detail on a vehicle that has fled from a La Plata County deputy has crossed over the state line about 2 minutes ago. It's going to be a gray coupe with a teal blue on the back bumper and a large fin. Has the New Mexico plate of boy Paul Henry, Paul 96, reporting party advising that they believe the driver is going to be a Christian Simmons, has 17s, and also believes the vehicle is possibly 75 and has fictitious plates. Again, the vehicle is last seen traveling northbound on 550, crossing over the state line. Fled from a La Plata County deputy and continued southbound. This is going to be a time delay of 3. Time out 1028.
1: About 10 minutes out, so we'll see you guys in a second. Going back to 90.
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0: 1906. Is La Plata in pursuit with this vehicle?
1: 1906. I don't believe so, but I'll call him back after my phone call.
2: It originally was a down subject, but the male got up and started walking away with the female.
1: 11-10-4.
2: 217-10-4. It's going to be a Native American male, about 30 to 40 years of age, wearing all black.
3: This is Medic 7,
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1: 1-201.
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1: 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Medic 7, I copy you in service, 10:28 a.m.

0: 1211. 1211, code black, so I'll get a hold of the detective.
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0: stand by for any detail. Unit detail reference, a vehicle complaint last seen eastbound on Southside River Road from Broadway, looking for a red truck with a trailer, unknown 28, should be driven by a native or Hispanic male, about 50 years of age, wearing a light colored shirt. Vehicle was driving erratically, possibly involved in a road rage incident. Break. Again, unit detail reference, a vehicle complaint last seen eastbound on Southside River Road from Broadway, looking for a red truck with a small trailer, unknown 28. Vehicle is driven by a Hispanic or Native American male, about 50 years of age, wearing a light-colored shirt. Vehicle was driving erratically, possibly involved in a road rage incident. Time delay now of 3 minutes. Time now is 10:36 a.m.
1: But is not able to wake up, approximately 35 years of age. Time now, 10:37 a.m.

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1: This kid running 28 for me, it's not returning for me. We out of Texas, he's Robert, 666-840.
2: I'm
1: 205-54. 1-205. Alley Scrap Metal in the mix. Charles David Henry John, 02, it's going to be a Silver Impala.
2: Houston Engine 6 responding
0: 10:38
2: a.m.
0: W.
1: 05, good.
0: Alright, it comes back expired in December of 2025 to a white, looks like an International, 2014 International maybe. Looks like the owner's Gladiator Investments. It's negative 129.
1: Hey, Ford, could you add that to the court for me?
0: Hey, firm. And I'll copy and paste this to your screen so you have everything you need.
1: Come on. Thank you. I appreciate it.
3: Ford Justin, at 10:38 a.m.

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0: Is the patient still with PD or did they walk away?
1: Farmington engine 6. This call was originally for a down subject and the patient walked away from the original reporting party. PD is out with the patient now.
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TAC tunnel is 102. Patient weighs 310 to 315 pounds. Patient will be in the living room. 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Patient just needing lift assist. 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
0: He's -129, -117. He's got several trespasses. Closest one to where you're at is going to be the Red Apple bus stop at 2500 West Apache.
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0: 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County Division 2, command has terminated all fire units available.
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0: last of Dawes, I spell David Adam William Edward Sam, first of Cree, I spell Charles Robert Edward Edward, date of birth is 01-01-1993.
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0: 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Advised, male injured his back, is unable to walk. Will be between Pancake Alley and the Speedway in the trees. Still gathering further, time now 10:58 a.m.
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2: Your subject's in the system several times, negative 117, negative 129. He's got some trespasses, however, I'm not showing any from your location.
1: Four, two, six, drive, thank you.

0: Pharmacy Squad 4. 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
1: 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We'll take that call.
2: 4-5. 4-5, 4-5. Negative 2-9, negative 117. I'm showing an ID card, invalid, suspended, expires 7 of 2027.
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0: Patient having no chest pain, unknown cause of the back pain, no difficulty breathing, advising knees, hips, and back are hurting and has been hurting 9. Pain started between 9 and 10 a.m. Patient has not fainted, and patient did advise that he fell and his legs are feeling numb. Time now 11 a.m.

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0: Army Convention 1, Engine 6, Ladder 1, Battalion 1, and Staff, standby for tone. 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Farmington Battalion 1, Engine 6, Ladder 1, and Staff, fire alarm at the roof, 310 West Main, correction, West Animus Street. 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Advise, this is going to be in the northwest doorway. 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General fire alarm. 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
1: Which battalion 1?
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0: Farmington Engine 1, the reporting party alarm company called back, advised they spoke to a responsible, and they advised of a false alarm key holder requesting to cancel response. 1108.
1: Storm Lake, looking for two black dirt bikes. This reporting party advised two juvenile boys who were on the dirt bikes riding into the roadway. Break. Again, unit detail referenced a vehicle point last seen turning into a taco box from Lake. Looking for two black dirt bikes. Reporting party advised the two juvenile boys on the dirt bikes were riding in the roadway. Time now is 1109.
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1: Farmington Battalion 1, Engine 1, Engine 6, Ladder 1, and staff, fire alarm at roof 310 West Animas Street. Farmington Battalion 1, Engine 1, Engine 6, Ladder 1, and staff, fire alarm at roof 310 West Animas Street. TAC Analyst 102, advise this will be the same location that we just received a false alarm from. They are, the alarm company is calling back, advise that they had two additional activations from the northwest door fire pole station. Time now, 11:21.
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2729 locals, one female out of New Mexico. 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

0: 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She's negative 2-9, negative locals, 27 is valid, expires 5 of 2027.
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1: Could you put me a follow-up on KSL, please?
0: One, two, six, okay. 1124 and another just came in.
2: Commander, Cy Cooper is actually here. He thinks there's a short in the panel. He's here working on it now. So we can disregard those last two alarms and you can show battalion when available. Command terminated.
0: Animus Command, copy. There's somebody working on the panel now. There's a short in the panel. We'll disregard the additional alarm, terminate command, and show you available 1128.

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0: Farmington Battalion 1, we just received an additional alarm at 310 West Animas Street.
1: You can disregard. Cy Cooper's still there.
0: Farmington Battalion 1, direct. We'll disregard. They still have techs on scene at 1135.

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0: Calling in, advising that there is a Hispanic or Native American male wearing 30, 40 years of age, wearing a white or gray shirt with jeans, had a backpack that was checking the vehicles outside as well as looking inside the windows.
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0: Goodbye, temporary contact was made. They were like, I'm trespassing.

0: to 9, it comes back 75 on a white Nissan Xterra.
1: 10-4. Can you confirm the last four of the bins?
0: Hey, firm. Last four of the VIN is going to be 6146.
1: 10-4. Thank you.
0: You're welcome, sir. Lovely one.
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1: Sorry about that. 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
0: No worries, I got you.

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0: 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I'm going to send you an animal complaint.
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0: This is a private property, 44, no injuries, vehicle backed into another vehicle, the red Mercedes and a white Ford S250.
1: 205,
0: 41. 205, this is
1: Mercedes,
0: 4207, road hazard.

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0: 4217, this was a disconnected cell phone in the in that area. There is nothing code 20, and it looked like they were passing Taco Bell. 4217, 1151.
1: Medic 1, medical transport. 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

0: 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Central to Safety City, 6480, New Mexico, Robert Young, King, 306. It's going to be a Y, I believe, Chevy. 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
0: 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Negative 29 here, so valid 27 expires in 2031. Anything further?
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2: 545. Temple 72729, local 1-2 in Ohio, New Mexico. Last name Archuleta. First name Ramona. Date of birth 4-1-63.
0: Take one, stand by for tow. Medic 1, saw patient at 1864 room 7100. Medic 1, saw patient at 1864 room 7100. Patient is 92-year-old female. Is conscious, is breathing. Advised possible cause of the fall was a stroke. Time now 12:15.

Medic one, can I get a fire response from San Juan County, please?

I'm requesting fire response from San Juan County at 1216. South Zone, standby for 12.

0: South Stone County Division 1, standby for tone. County Division 1, South Stone, Medic 1 requesting you respond for a fall patient at 1864 Road 7100. County Division 1, South Stone, Medic 1 requesting you respond for a fall patient at 1864 Road 7100. Patient is 92-year-old female. Is conscious, is breathing. Patient fell sometime yesterday and fell this morning. Patient is still on the ground. Reporting party advised patient possibly had a stroke for cause of fall. Patient only speaks Navajo. Time now, 12:17. One for one, status check.
1: Medic 6 transporting.

Division 1, Medic 1, Southstone, showing this is a Delta level response for unknown cause of fall, unknown how long the patient has been on the ground, but has been greater than 2 hours. Patient advised, correction, reporting party advised, unknown part of the body that's injured, but patient is complaining of arm pain at 1218.

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1: Please tone engine 11 for that call. 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
2: This is officer 216, will be 1041 to Aztec Med with 1 male 1015, beginning mileage 084.
0: Medic 1 requesting a response for a fall patient at 1864 Road 7100. County Engine 11, Medic 1 requesting a response for a fall patient at 1864 Road 7100. Patient is 92 year old female, is conscious, is breathing. Possible cause of fall was a stroke, showing this is a delta level response. Patient is not responding normally and has been on the ground for greater than 2 hours, but unknown exactly how long patient's been on the ground. House is beige in color. Patient does speak Navajo only. Time now, 1221.
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0: can I get 2320 on local, it's a female line New Mexico, last of Nash, first of Lisa, Lincoln, Ida, Sam, Adam, date of birth is 7-27-1964.
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0: 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Hotel 27.
2: 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The female is on a black SUV. The male is trying to walk away, but the female keeps following.
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0: Medic one, negative.
1: Order, did they clarify if it's 1864 or 1864A?
0: We can call them back.
1: Medic one, order, Archie.

0: 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It's a Ruger CLR 22, serial number 548-11350.
1: Stand by.
2: Copy address. 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
3: I'm 10-8 with the report. You can send me next in my district.
2: 10-4, Soviet Public Service only from Paul Golden.
3: Correct, and thank you everyone for helping me out.
1: So I got a 29 hit out of the sheriff's office on a stolen gun with that serial. Under make it says SR, caliber's a 22, and under model it says LCR, making Charles Robert.
0: Yeah, that's the same one. It's a Ruger LCR, 22 caliber.
1: Hey, friend, that's going to be it. Come back 29 out of the sheriff's office.
0: 10-4, if you can remove that and the vehicle out of NTIC, please.
1: 10-4, 12-56.

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1: I'm Nutty with Last. You can send me CFS 718. I'll refer her to the crisis center.
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1: 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They're both GOA or 10-8 report.
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1: 10-4, thank you.
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1: 204.
0: CFS 726, you can close that out. The mobile crisis unit will be reaching out, sir.
1: 204, 204.
0: 4207.
1: 207.
0: Can you show me out at the Dollar Tree with the down subject? It's going to be at Broadway and Pinion.
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1: Sure, thank you.
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0: 4207, copy 1. Last name Yazzie, first name Emerson, date of birth 08/10/1956.
1: Contact Sergeant Cruz at the jail for referral.
2: Direct, I got a B-41 to the AFSEC 94 court. I'll take care of this after court.
1: 1-2-2.

0: 4207. He's negative 29, negative 117. He's trespassed from Oscar Thomas, the State Building, and the Indian Center.
1: Thank you.
0: You're welcome. Until for now.

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Department Medic 5, unconscious subject at Bolero Lane, 3704 East Main Street, Farmington 225, unconscious subject at Bolero Lane, 3704 East Main Street. Patient is approximately 25-25-year-old female, is not conscious, is breathing. Time now, 12:52.

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0: 665, trying to see Delta level response. 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Patient is no longer unconscious, but is not responding normally. Advised, patient was in pale, is starting to get her color back, and now it's 154.
1: Joey, that's 1224.

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1: 4207, direct 41.
0: 4217. 4207-217, this might be referencing the same verbal 57 from earlier. The male is walking eastbound. He is wearing a white t-shirt, black or blue jeans, and the female is following in an SUV.

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2: South side of the road or the north side?
0: This will be a female out of Arizona, Lasta Brown, first Priscilla, Paul, Robert, Ida, Sam, Charles, Ida, Lincoln, Lincoln, Adam. Date of birth is 2-6-1967.
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2: Yeah, just for 49, negative 25 on Bloomfield up to Browning.
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0: 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Line is disconnected, we're attempting to contact them back, time now 13:08.
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0: 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Any units responding to the South Zone call on 7792, please advise.
1: French CFS 739, all, there's three vehicles, they're all in the roundabout.
2: 496, there's 10 floor vehicles are in the roundabout.
3: Medic 2, we can probably hold off on our still.
0: Medic 2 advising hold off on retail 1312, break. Medic 2 showing this is a Bravo level response for injury to the upper arm. Arm is, has no obvious deformities. Patient is no longer on the ground, is responding normally. Advise there is no bleeding and this was an accidental fall. Time now 1313.

0: Medic 2, we're direct. Are you able to ask the RP if they can rendezvous with us?
1: Medic 2, standby. We'll ask if they can meet up with you. 1313.
0: Medic 2, copy. 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
1: 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Advised there are people brush burning outside. This is third party information. Advised they are burning brush and grass in a small area. Fire is not threatening and no injuries reported at this time. Unnoticed, the fire is spreading and no mention of hazmat. Time now 13:14.
2: 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Thank you.
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0: Formation Squad 4, Medic 6, chest pains at 108 East Cedar Street. Formation Squad 4, Medic 6, chest pains at 1008 East Cedar Street. Patient is 71-71-year-old female, is conscious, is breathing. Showing this is a delta level response for patient not responding normally and not breathing normally. Possibly patient has a sinus infection, O2 is low and cannot get the O2 above 70. Time now 1360.
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They advise patient is getting pale in color and is now clammy. No history of heart attack or angina and only medications taken within the last 12 hours. I'm now 1317.

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1: From 20th, looking for a black Chevy Silverado truck with New Mexico 28-206, X-ray Henry Young. The vehicle was swerving and cut several other vehicles off. Brakes. Again, unit 2CL reference, a vehicle complaint last seen northbound on Hutton from 20th, looking for a black Chevy Silverado truck with New Mexico 28-206, X-ray Henry Young. The vehicle was swerving as well as cutting other vehicles off. Time now is 13:22.
0: 29.
4: 27 is not local, last of the gay, Edward ending, first of Hannah, Henry, Adam, Nora, Adam, Henry, 322-06.

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0: Your car with tinted windows. The male is trying to stop the vehicle from leaving. The windows are busted out, and there should be a female inside that he was trying to get to. It's going to be a Hispanic male, about 60 years of age, wearing a gray shirt and gray hat and green shorts.
1: It looks to be a large area was burned previously and is currently smoldering. Time now, 1323.

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0: 4217 3420. 4217, go ahead. First one is going to be Arizona, Lincoln to Adam Ford, Tom Tom Frick. Second one is going to be New Mexico, Adam George Paul Sam 21.
1: Is it 21 so far?

0: 4217, please copy 2. First one is going to be a male out of Arizona, last up Blair, first of Bradley, VOB 526 of 47, break. Second subject is going to be a female out of New Mexico, last up Jacob, first of, first name I sell, Paul Henry Young, Lincoln Lincoln, Ida Sam, VOB 34 of 48.
1: Five, 10, 8.
2: 1, 2, 5, 10, 4.

0: Pacific Rescue 1, Medic 3, stand by for tow.
1: 427.
2: They're both negative 29s and locals. Bradley's 27 out of Arizona is valid, expires 2031. And Phil's 27 out of Mexico is valid, expires 8 of 2026.
0: West Aztec Boulevard. ED is en route at this time. Units are advised to stage at their discretion. Reporting party advised that they were having mental health issues. Patient is 33-year-old male, is conscious, is breathing. Advised no suicidal ideation, but requesting to go to the hospital for mental health evaluation. Patient did disconnect. Time now 13:30. I check fire to responding 1330.
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4: Four 207-97. What's the 20 on my second?
0: Good afternoon, Bob 56. We'll show you in service available 1331. 3, are you direct on the suicidal subject at Wendy's in Aztec?
4: 207 direct, I'll be staged on South Hudson.

0: ahead, stand by for an ATL. Need an ATL reference, a vehicle point last seen eastbound on the side highway from Upper Fruitland Road, looking for a white Cadillac SUV. Unknown 28 vehicle had ran a stoplight.
1: Right. With four doors and tinted windows, vehicle was speeding and ran a red light. Thunder on that's going to be about 2, 13:32.
0: For a white Cadillac SUV, unknown 28. The vehicle had ran a red light by Northern Edge, was also speeding. Time now is 13:33.
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Aztec Rescue 2, Medic 3, PD is out with the subject at the speedway next to the Wendy's, 1341. Farmington Engine 6, Medic 1, standby patrol.

0: 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Patient is 73-year-old female, is conscious, is breathing, fell off the sidewalk, only a few inches. Patient is on the ground with a head injury, showing this is a bottle level response. Patient is responding normally, no bleeding now, unknown cause of the fall, no difficulty breathing. Patient is no longer on the ground, time now 1342.
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0: Medic 2 transporting to San Juan 1343.

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0: Megan, 29 locals on a male. Last name, I believe, is Solero. First name, Sotelo.
3: Yeah. S-O-T-E-L-O.
0: S-O-T-E-L-O.
3: Yeah.
0: First name, Abraham. Yeah. Date of birth, 3-16 of 1967.
2: Tampa. 206 units in the area.
1: Fine.

0: for 207. Negative 29s, negative locals. He's in the system a couple times, no items.
1: Thank you.
0: You're welcome, man. The 26.
2: 207.
1: That was pretty copy of 28.
2: 207, go ahead.
1: Be New Mexico, boy, Mary, Henry, Sam, 23, on a tunnel phone.
2: Returns to 2011 gray Nissan, registered to a Maria Palomino.

0: 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Good afternoon, 81 briefing.
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2: 737. R-737. 1019 with the 46. Hernandez will be on scene a little longer with the intersection shut down while they work on the lights.
1: Farmington engine 5, medic 6, correction, engine 5 disregard, medic 6 standby for Thomas.

Medic 6, medical transport from Pinyon Hills, ear, nose, and throat, 2300 East 30th Street, apartment B2. 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

Medic 6 showing this is a Charlie level response for minor chest pain, unknown of 15 MI. No special equipment or personnel needed. 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

are you direct on the medical transport at Pinyon Hills? 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

MS-1, Medic 6, this will be retoned for medical transport at Pinion Hills, Ear, Nose, and Throat, 2300 East 30th Street, Apartment C is in Charles 2, PMS-1, Medic 6, medical transport at Pinion Hills, Ear, Nose, and Throat, 2300 East 30th Street, Apartment C is in Charles 2, patient is 71-year-old female, is conscious, is breathing, has a history of heart stents, blood pressure is 60 over 40, showing this is the Charlie level response for minor chest pain. Unknown if this is an MRI, no special equipment, no additional personnel requested. Patient is responding and breathing normally, 1357.

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1: EMS one responding from Crouch Mesa. 1358.
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1: We've gotten no response from Medic 6. Would you like us to phone out the next two medical bus?
0: 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I'll give them a call.
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So, County Rescue 72, Medic 3, chest pains at 19 Road 2684. County Rescue 72, Medic 3, chest pains at 19 Road 2684. Patient is 48-year-old male, is conscious, is breathing, having chest pains. Patient is responding and breathing normally, but is clammy, showing this is a Delta level response. Patient has had a history of angina and has taken prescription medications within the last 12 hours, time now 1400.

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0: Command, at this time we're able to put the burn out, we're walking the perimeter, checking it. Advise the homeowner about the burn policies and the statewide burn ban. We'll be on scene for a few more minutes.
1: Copy, you're walking the perimeter, fire is mostly out. Advise homeowner of the burn of the policies and burn ban on scene for a few more minutes at 1403.
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0: 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Pain is going into their shoulder now. 10 now, 1405.
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1: 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Young, Lincoln, Edward, Adam, Henry. 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
0: 26. Tristan needs to go to 393 Road 6100, space 14, to serve some paperwork to Dakota and Rick. There's further information in the cards.

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0: Medic 3, County Fire 3, Utility 1, patient advised he feels like he's going to pass out. Patient was advised to sit down at 1412.
1: Mojo 6217, the employee is calling in requesting the male trespass as well, has repeatedly refused to leave, and he's going to be a Native American male wearing a black jacket, cowboy hat, black sunglasses. He was last seen on the side of the building.
2: 4217, 4217.
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0: going to be about the 34-mile marker on US 64 on the south side. There appears to be a large fire. Looks like it's close to a structure.
1: Vehicle head through, catch up onto RP's vehicle, right? And you know, SATL reference of road raging incident that is now northbound on Fairview from 15th, looking for a black truck, unknown make and model, with a temporary 28, unknown numerics. Vehicle head through, catch up onto RP's vehicle. Time now is 1290.
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2: 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Seth, County Division 2, Medic 4, standby for tones.

0: Division 2, Engine 11, Engine 12, Engine 13, Ladder 14, Tender 11, Tender 12, Tender 41, Medic 4, structure fire at 3458 US 64, County Division 2, Engine 11, Engine 12, Engine 13, Engine 14, correction, Ladder 14, Tender 11, Tender 12, Tender 41, Medic 4, structure fire at 3458 US 64, Lake. Structure fire attack channel will be 89. We're receiving this information from New Mexico State Police. They advise that this will be near the 34-mile marker. Fire is very large in size and close to a structure on the south side of the road. Time now, 1421.
1: County Division 2.
0: County Division 2.
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2: So go ahead and start at 55 for Macy, please.
3: 10-4.
0: County Division 1, responding to the brush fire at 1422.
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0: 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They are not needing police, fire, or medics for the accident with injuries. iPhone notification. 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

0: Affirmative Squad 4, Medic 1, PD on scene, requesting you respond to 2705 East Maple Street. Affirmative Squad 4, Medic 1, PD on scene, requesting you respond to 2705 East Maple Street. PD advising this will be for a use of force. Lynn Mason, time now 1425. Medic 2 at 10-1.
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0: And Engine 4, responding in place of Squad 4 at 1426.
2: Chief, go ahead.
3: Hey, I'm not sure if you're reading the updates, but I would drop a second alarm brush on this.
2: I copy all. Go ahead and take care of that now. I believe they had the west zone added to it when they initially toned, so, or excuse me, south zone, but I'll upgrade it to a large second alarm.
3: Lots of equipment on fire, and it sounds like it's moving.
0: County Division 1.
2: Let's upgrade it to a second alarm.
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2: Have you had any contact with 310? 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
0: 41, EMS 1, Farmington Engine 6. Farmington Staff, structure fire at 3458 US 64. County Staff, Tender 11, Tender 12, Tender 41, Tender 61, EMS 1, Farmington Engine 6, Medic 4. Farmington Staff, structure fire at 3458 US 64, TAC channels 89. New Mexico State Police advised that there is a lot of heavy equipment on fire. The fire is spreading fast and is close to the structure. This is an upgrade to second alarm, time now 1428. Units recovering, EMS 1, I copy you, responding other units.
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0: 310
8: responding to structure fire in west zone.
0: County Engine 310 responding to the structure fire west zone at
8: 1429. Fire 3.
9: Released from the 2684 call and I'm en route to the structure fire.
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3: Copy, thanks, Tony.
0: Farmington Battalion 1, responding to structure fire 1429.
3: Hey, Division 2, fire 1 on the issue. 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
10: 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Have all units go to TAC 89 upon arrival.
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0: 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TAC 89 on arrival at 1431.
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3: 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I'm coming from Aztec. I can pick up anything you need.
4: 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Thanks,
0: okay,
4: Chief.
0: 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County Fire 8, en route to second alarm, 1431.
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2: 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If Tony don't need me, I'll turn around, but I thought I'd go for apparatus. 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
0: Chief, I'm Denny Russell, and then there's,
2: County Brush 11, responding with 2. 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
2: 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R947,
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0: 4305, the suspect vehicle is still 97. It's going to be a Chevy Cruze, maroon in color, with a New Mexico 28 of Charles King Adam William 15. Should be occupied by a native female wearing a gray shirt and leggings, as well as a younger juvenile boy.
1: Direct. Did RP say what they took?
0: Affirm. She was concealing diapers in her bag.
1: 305, direct.
0: 305, 1446.

0: 305, just for 49, the vehicle has now left. It's now eastbound on San Juan Boulevard. 305, direct.
1: Four 306, 10-8.
0: 4306, 4247.

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1: Reference that last shop listing. I advise on that vehicle that would turn northbound on the Scott from 10-1.
0: Northbound on Scott from 10-1.

0: 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Can I get 29s and locals on a male, last name Key, first name Cedric, spell Charles Edward David Robert, Ida Charles. Date of birth is going to be 6/24/1998.
1: 10-4, what was the last name again?
0: Key, King Edward Edward.
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2: Vehicles let a turn eastbound on the main.
3: For turning eastbound on main.
1: Okay. 4307, he's in our local system. He does have a trespass from Smith, but there's no other trespasses and he's negative tonight.
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205. 205. 205. 205. 205. 205. 205. 205. 205. 205. 205. 205. 205. 205. 205. 205. 205. 205. 205. 205. 205. 205. 205. 205. 205. 205. 205. 205. 205. 205. 205. 205. 205. 205. 205. 205. 205. 205. 205. 205. 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205. 205. 205. 205. 205. 205. 205. 205. 205. 205. 205. 205. 205. 205. 205. 205. 205. 205. 205. 205. 205. 205. 205. 205. 205. 205. 205. 205. 205. 205. 205. 205. 205. 205. 205. 205. 205. 205. 205. 205. 205. 205. 205. 205. 205. 205.

0: can I get 29 on local on a female out of New Mexico, last name Johnson, first of Vanessa, bid was 02-12-1983.
1: 306.
2: 306.
1: Are you direct on that?
2: Can I get the vehicle description? Gonna be a gray crew cab Silverado, maybe like a mid-2000s crew cab. Charles Lincoln, Charles John Lincoln Zebra 3-4. It's got a, should be coming up on Corky's right now.
3: 4306.
0: Go ahead.
3: Negative 29, the local 27 is valid. It expires 2027.
0: Four, thank you.
3: You're welcome, 1501.
2: As well.
1: Until then, so far.
4: President 16, 1501.

Lieutenant Howard. Hey, you should be coming up on you here in a second. He's a little bit ahead of me, but he's almost at the intersection. Not sure if he's going to go southbound or not. I lost visual behind us, am I? I'm at 3500 and 350. Looks like he's going through the intersection, continue eastbound.

0: Hey, Dustin, he should be coming up to you. 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
2: Can I get 2729 local on One Mountain, Mexico, last name of Emmons? I spell Edward, Mary, Mary, Ocean, Nora, Sam. First name of Ronald. Date of birth is 5/19/1992. Break. Then can I get 2729 locals on One Female out in New Mexico? Last name of Litzen. I spell Lincoln, Ida, Tom, Zebra, Ida, Nora. First name of Latoya. I spell Lincoln, Adam, Tom, Ocean, Young, Adam. Date of birth is 7/3/2004. 3-8-7-1.
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2: 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Yeah, they have it blocked off for construction.

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0: Thank you.
2: He's showing he's on probation for larceny and fraud. No negative contact. 27 comes back valid, expires 2028. On your second subject, Latoya, she's negative 29, the negative locals. Her 27 is valid, expires 2033.
0: Proceed your late, direct, thank you.
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1: Officer 164, 1041 to CYFD with one female 1015, 30 miles 005.
0: Adam 11, second one's going to be out of California, 9 King Adam, X-ray 091.
2: Out of Jakarta,
1: 1510. I have standby patrol. Farmington Brush 5, Engine 5, small brush fire near the intersection of East 20th Street and Zuni Drive. Farmington Brush 5, Engine 5, small brush fire near the intersection of East 20th Street and Zuni Drive. Back channel is 102. We got an anonymous call that a male is burning weeds somewhere on Zuni Drive. Advised this is a small outside fire. No injuries and no electrical hazards reported. Fire is not reported as spreading. And caller advised that weeds will be the item burning. Time now 1511.
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0: Squad 56, down subject near the intersection of Westland Park Drive and Parque de Del Norte Drive. Male is passed out on the side of the road and has been laying near the intersection for a little while now. Advised he is possibly 32 years of age, is conscious, is breathing, just laying on the side of the road.
1: Squad 56, direct and route.
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0: 1 South Schwartz Avenue. 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Patient is 77-year-old female, is conscious, is breathing. Advise Dr. 1, the patient go to the ER for respiratory failure at 1540. Oh.
1: I'm going to send you a speech officer. 4217, direct.
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0: 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This is Union Command. Do we have a numerical address?
1: Farmington Engine 5, on scene in the area with Zuni Command. Collins did not give a numerical address, advised that the house was going to be near the intersection and was going to be white in color, unknown numerics, and unknown owner's name. 1517.
2: 10-1, dispatcher, care 1.
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2: 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Three souls on board, hour 45 minutes to you.
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0: Farmington Engine 1, Medic 6, fall patient at 1500 North Knudsen Avenue, Farmington Engine 1, Medic 6, fall patient at 1500 North Knudsen Avenue. Patient is 78-78-year-old female, is conscious, is breathing. Patient advised she passed out and hit her head when she fell. Time now 1519.
1: Check.

Lincoln Engine 1, Medic 6, join. This is a Charlie level response. Patient is no longer on the ground. Advised with a head injury. It has a 2 to 3 inch gash on their head. Patient is responding normally and there is no bleeding. And now at this time, I'm now 1519.

0: Detail reference, a hit and run that occurred in the parking lot of Smith's. Looking for a suspect vehicle of a white Buick SUV, partial, possible 28 of William Boy Zebra, 617, time delay of 15, unknown direction of travel, break. And units, ETL reference, a hit and run that occurred in the parking lot of Smith's. The suspect vehicle is going to be a white Buick SUV, unknown direction of travel, with a possible 28 of William Boy Zebra, 617, out of New Mexico. Time delay of 15, time now is 1521.
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0: 4 at 308.
1: 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You can send it to a deputy.
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2: 1-2-4-6, I'm just going to give them a call on my half. 1-806-1-4-3-9. F-261, medic 2, unconscious patient at 4 Road, Road 5142. Patient is 16-16-year-old male, is conscious now and breathing. Patient collapsed and was unresponsive, possible heat exhaustion. Unknown exact cause, time now 15:25.
1: Direct.
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1: 1806. 1806. You can 22 the deputy. I explained everything, and I'll take care of the dog situation tomorrow. 10-8, no report.
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0: 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She was last seen on...
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1: 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Vitals are stable, again, 15 minutes.
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0: I'll have a phase sheet and a reconstruction report. You can show me 10-7. Have a good day.
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1: Email was trespass. I'll have a report today. Medic 2 transporting firefighter driving 1537.
2: Command.
1: 5152 command. 5152 command. Command terminated County Squad 1 en route to ER. 706. 3AG1 with Evans. 706 at 1538. 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
0: W41 to 6th row, 6447.
2: Five for detail. Unit detail, reference to vehicle complaint last seen eastbound on Murray from Vistite Highway, looking for a gray Ford older model truck with a Mexico 28 of Boy Henry Boy, Tom 89. Vehicle was swerving and almost hit another vehicle. Should be driven by a white female wearing a gray shirt. Brick. Again, units ATL reference a vehicle complaint last seen eastbound on Murray from Vistite Highway, looking for a gray Ford older model truck with a New Mexico 28 of Boy Henry Boy, Tom 89. Vehicle was swerving and almost hit another vehicle. The driver should be a white female wearing a gray shirt and tattoos. Time now is 16:05.

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0: Adam Robert 05 returns to a 2015 black Chevy registered to a Timothy Maduro.
1: Correct. 29 zip, hold on.

0: 4307, are you free for your return? Madero's is in the local system showing an agency alert for Madero's. He's made multiple homicidal threats to include bombing the PD and residents that he believes stole his keys. He advised he was a Hell's Angel and would have people in jail. Killed, he told an officer he has killed police in the past. He has a history of disturbance calls and armed subjects. And also showing a restraining order between him and a Marine Scott. Negative 2-9 for him.
1: I'm directing.
0: 307, you're welcome. 6-12.

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0: 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I'm going to ATL for an address off of 6407.
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0: 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Did they get the information they needed from y'all, or did they need a call from me?
1: Sorry, stand by.

0: 311, if you'll public service them to give them the 49, we're not allowed to do that for them.
1: Edward, will do.
0: Temporary, thank you, 67.

Medic 1, medical transport from the Farmington Airport, 1300 West Navajo Street. Medic 1, medical transport from the Farmington Airport, 1300 West Navajo Street. This will be for patient and crew going from the Farmington Airport to San Juan Regional Medical Center, room 311. Tail number will be November 913, November Mike, 10L, 1630. Medic 1 in route. Medic 1 in route, 1630.

units, stand by for an ETL. Units ETL reference, the vehicle might last seen southbound on Hutton from Cliffside, looking for an older model white Chevy Silverado, unknown 28. Reporting by you guys, the vehicle was driving on the side of the road on the dirt area. Break. Again, units ETL reference, a vehicle complaint last seen southbound on Hutton from Cliffside, looking for a older model white Chevy Silverado with no tinted windows, unknown 28. Vehicle was driving on the side of the road into the dirt area. Time delay now of 2 minutes. Time now is 16:32.

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1: Go ahead.
0: 1311, this could be at 3031 80, reporting party advised that their son has passed away. No other information right now.
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0: Head for 301, are you direct?

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K Division 1, Engine 83, SAM 1, EMS 1, Medic 7, cardiac patient at 32, Road 3180. 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Patient is 50 year old male. Device patient is cold and stiff. CPR is not in progress. 10 mil, 1634.

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0: 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Patient is 52, 52-year-old male, is conscious, is breathing. Advised, patient is in a wheelchair and advising his legs are not working, showing this is a Bravo level response. Advised, he is having leg pains. Time now, 1637.
1: County Sam 1, can you repeat the address?
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0: 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Farmington Engine 5, Medic 5, unconscious subject at Brookside Park West, 1801 Brookside Drive. Unknown age of patient. Caller is made reference to gang situation. Units are advised to stage at their discretion. Consciousness is unknown. Patient is confirmed to be breathing, showing this is a delta level response. For patient unknown, if breathing is completely normal, patient not responding normally, patient wearing blue jeans and white tank top. There were males attempting to carry the female to the vehicle. This card has been copied over to the PD site as well. PD is not yet en route. Time now 16:39.
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0: 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Farmington Engine 5 responding at 1640.
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0: 10-4.
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0: 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We'll be roadside command. We're here by the bathroom. We're not seeing anything. We'll be investigating.
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1: Medic 4, moving in town for coverage, 1647.
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1: Medic 4, suicidal patient at the coordinates in the card. We did advise Shiprock about this call. 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Medic advised to stay at discretion. Time now, 1648.

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0: 406, this is going to be Thomas Peace. He's getting violent.
1: 4306, 10-4.
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1886. We've been canceled on arrival. Oh, we're available. Be advised that this station calls again from this address. We'll need PD to respond.

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1: 307, go ahead.
0: New Mexico, Robert David Young, 084. Can I get a return?
2: Show is clear and available. I think traffic is Indian 6. I think that's squad 4. Get another call from this gentleman. We'll need PD to clear the scene before our paging us out.
0: Yes, I'm direct. And we need to active utility to the town.
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0: Four, 308.
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0: Confirming both fire and EMS left Thomas Peter alone.
1: For 306,
0: affirm. 10-4, you can put me 10-8 and I'll drive through the area.
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1: Report, can you build me a follow-up at Farmington Lake?
0: 4306, I'm also going to send you the code 20 that's in the area as well. 4306, this was originally an unconscious call for a female, but they were advising that there were a group of males around her that were trying to get her in a vehicle. We did have fire and EMS respond, and they did not find anything.
2: 4306, directions or vehicle descriptions?
1: 4306, I got you, go ahead.
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1: 10-4.
2: I got 217 confirmed in hand of Judge Erickson. One's going to be failure to appear no bond for sitting or lying down on public sidewalks and other types of trespass break. Another no bond failure to appear for lamps and other equipment on bicycles. The unit headed your way to.
1: It was a gray Mazda, and they advised that witnesses are near the pickleball court area that could give more 49.
3: 606, hold me a second, not 218. I have a group of agitated male.
1: 4234.
4: 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Patient is 27-27-year-old female, is conscious, is breathing. Advised, patient is hypoglycemic, showing this is a Bravo level response for patient breathing and responding normally. Correction, showing this is a Charlie level response for patient no longer breathing normally. Break. Maintenance squad 4, medic 5, standby for patrol.

0: Farmington Squad 4, Medic 5, unconscious subject at 2501 East 20th Street. Farmington Squad 4, Medic 5, unconscious subject at 2501 East 20th Street. Patient is 50-year-old male, is not conscious, is breathing. Male will be inside a storage unit in a wheelchair that's been tipped over, showing this is a Delta level response for patient still unconscious but breathing normally. Time now 1701.
1: Ready, come in. Being turned over to the Sheriff's Department. Ken's command, show all fire units available.
0: Copy, command is turned over to SO. We'll cancel command and show all fire units available. 1702.
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2: Squad 4 responding.
0: Squad 4 responding at 1702, other unit.
3: Medic 5. Medic 5 is PD en route.

0: Medic 5, negative. We do have this car copied over to their side. Would you like them to be responding with you?
1: Medic 5, affirm.
2: Joe 5, 10-4.
0: Medic 5, we will get PD started as soon as the unit is available, 1703.
3: Can I get something on the list of a male last of Armstrong for St. Marcus, date of birth is 03-28-1982.
2: 712 and 1703.

0: Remington Engine 6, Medic 6, showing this is a Charlie level response for an impending seizure. Patient is pregnant, and patient is also epileptic, advising that she now has chest pain. I'm now 1705.
1: Medic 6 en route.
0: 6 en route, 1705.
2: Four 306, consult for info.
3: 306, go ahead.
2: He's -129, -117. He's got lots of trespasses. I'm not showing any from Brookside. There is an officer safety item that it states that Marcus walks with a cane. However, according to a person who's known him for years, it's just for show. He's always 1048 with a knife and regularly talked about accessing a gun with intent to murder people who he felt threatened by.
3: That's
2: what just is.
4: 4912.
2: 4912.
4: Did you advise those were confirmed?
2: Affirm, I got both of them in hand.
4: 10-4.

0: 1413. I'll be 41 to that call on 3180.
1: 1413, step by. Squad 4, medic 5, the male is advising of a last name similar to the last patient units responded to. Units are advised to stage at their discretion. PD units are not yet en route as there are none available at this time. Time now 1707.
2: Farmington Squad 4, we're aware, we're familiar with this patient. We'll continue.
1: Farmington Squad 4, aware of the patient. We'll continue 1707.

0: 306.
1: 29, that group was unrelated. They put up a couple of secondary and still on the site.

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0: 4316, check-in units are still 10-4.
1: 4.
0: 316 to 1712.
1: 4307.
0: 307.
1: I had negative 25 with anyone at the residence. Closed the garage. Break. I'll be 98, no report on this. If you'll send me CFS 874 and link it with 881, I'll start with the public service.
0: Verify.
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0: 4, 308, pretty copy one.
1: 308.
0: I believe 4912 possibly already ran the subject. Just to confirming, it's going to be last name of Robinson, first name of Tito. I spell Tom, Ida, Tom, Ocean. Date of birth of 4/29 of 1992. Just 29 locals on that.
1: Tito Roberson, A firm. I got 217 confirmed in hand at a Judge Erickson's. No bond failure to appear for lamps and other equipment and on bicycles. And another no bond failure to appear for trespass and sitting and lying down on public sidewalks or sleeping outdoors prohibited.
0: 10-4, if you could just add him in the card under my 17, and I'll be 41-2 the CDC here shortly.
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1: 2729 local 4 male out of Colorado. Last of O'Brien. It's Ocean, Boy, Robert, Ida, Edward, Nora. First of Luke. Common spelling. Date of birth 3/26/2005. OLM for Colorado is going to be 17123-2450. Second is going to be a female out of New Mexico. Last of Lyles. I saw Lincoln, Ida, Lincoln, Edward, Sam. First of Catalina. I saw Charles, Adam, Tom, Adam, Lincoln, Ida, Nora, Adam. Date of birth for her is going to be 10/31 of 1953. 53.

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0: 4507, you can copy.
1: Hey, firm.
0: Negative 29s on both subjects. O'Brien's 27 out of Colorado is valid, expires 2031. Your second subject, Ms. Lyle, she's negative 29, 27 out of Mexico, expires 2028. Both valid.
1: Stand for nothing further, sir. Thank you.
0: You're welcome, sir. 10 to 20 minutes.

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1: 98 at address, but I'll be in the area for a little bit.
0: Medic 3 negative. We got the patient online, confirmed that they were actually a hemorrhage patient rather than sick patient, and the line disconnected.

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1: 4306 direct.

Hashtag Rescue 2, Medic 3, showing this is a Delta level response for patient having serious rectal bleeding. Bleeding is non-traumatic. Patient advised that they did nearly pass out as well. Patient is no longer responding to call taker 1733.

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Units, number for an ETL. Units, ATL vehicle complaint, last seen headed southbound on 170 passing Jackson Lake. It's going to be a white Chevy truck that drove off the shoulder of the road and passed another vehicle brake. Again, that was a white Chevy truck southbound on 170 from Jackson Lake area that was driving on the shoulder of the road and passed another vehicle. Time delay on that stop, 10 miles, 70 Puerto Rico.

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1: 4306, go ahead. 4306, I sent a supplemental to your screen. The reporting party was calling back on the original case was a code 16 well check. He was calling back just to let us know that he had contact with his friend and he is 10-4.
0: 306, direct, you can close it out.
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1: 10-4. Going from ER room 20 to the air care hangar. No isolation or special precautions. No special equipment. No additional personnel. We'll be transporting patient and crew. Patient is ready to go now. 1749. Seven, standby for Tom.

0: County Route 251, Medic 7, possible sick patient at near the area of 186 Road 5290, County Rescue 61, Medic 7, possible sick patient near 186 Road 5290. Patient advised that they were pulled over on the side of the road. Coordinates from our mapping system put them on Road 5290, but caller advised that they were on Road 350 going to the dump. Unknown vehicle description, just advised that they needed an ambulance for a patient feeling unwell. Line connected, we're attempting to gather further. Advised they are driving towards the hospital and still requesting a medical intercept. Time now 1750.
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2: Have an individual running from him on foot, US 64 at the 42 towards the speedway. 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I'm en route from Aztec.
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0: 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Advise, caller said male doesn't appear to be able to walk to the bus stop. Will be in a long sleeve gray shirt and a red bandana. 1751.
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2: Five, four, four, three on one. I'm calling their dispatch now.
1: 443-74.
2: 5443, do you have additional location information?
1: Not at the moment. They just got a hold of 1400 East 10-4. He has an individual detained.
0: Medic 5.
2: 10-4 and detain just someone there, somewhere in the area of the 42-mile marker.
1: Okay, somewhere near the area of the 42. I'm not sure if it went north or from there.
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0: 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Patient is 57-57-year-old male, is conscious, is breathing, but they are westbound on US 64 in a gold passenger car. Showing this is a delta level response for patient not responding normally. Patient is breathing normally, advised there is no blood. Correction, patient is not bleeding. You're passing Browning Parkway now, 10-17-54.
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0: 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Patient is 57-57-year-old male, is conscious, is breathing, showing this is a delta level response for patient not responding normally. 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Medic 5 requesting you respond with them, 1754.
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1: Again, Unit ATL reference a vehicle plant last seen eastbound on Pinion from La Plata, looking for a white Chevy truck with a temporary 28 unknown numerics. The vehicle was speeding and swerving as well as passing on the shoulder, going southbound on La Plata previously. Time delay now is 5 minutes, time now is 1756.
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